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Karma's gonna track you down, step by step from town to town. Sweet like justice, karma is a queen. Karma takes all my friends to the summit. Karma is the guy on the screen.

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0: from the CJ Radio Weather Center. Here is the forecast for Winnipeg Beach, Gimli, and Arbourg. Tonight, partly cloudy, clearing this evening, wind northwest 20 kilometers per hour, becoming south 20 near midnight, low minus 1. Monday, increasing cloudiness, 60% chance of showers late in the afternoon with risk of a thunderstorm. Wind south 20 kilometers per hour, increasing to 40, gusting to 60 in the morning, high 15, UV index 5 or moderate. Monday night, cloudy with 60% chance of showers in the evening and after midnight, then partly cloudy. Risk of a thunderstorm in the evening. Wind south 40 kilometers per hour, gusting to 60, diminishing to 20 in the evening, then becoming northwest 40, gusting to 60 after midnight. Low 7. Tuesday, a mix of sun and cloud. High 13. Tuesday night, clear. Low plus 5. Wednesday, sunny. High 17. Wednesday night, clear. Low 8. Thursday, sunny. Windy. High 21. Thursday night, cloudy periods with 30% chance of showers.
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0: the CJ Radio Weather Center. Here is the forecast for Winnipeg Beach, Gimli, and Arbourg. Tonight, partly cloudy, clearing this evening, wind northwest 20 kilometers per hour, becoming south 20 near midnight, low minus 1. Monday, increasing cloudiness, 60% chance of showers late in the afternoon with risk of a thunderstorm. Wind south 20 kilometers per hour, increasing to 40, gusting to 60 in the morning, high 15, UV index 5 or moderate. Monday night, cloudy with 60% chance of showers in the evening and after midnight, then partly cloudy, risk of a thunderstorm in the evening. Wind south 40 kilometers per hour, gusting to 60, diminishing to 20 in the evening, then becoming northwest 40, gusting to 60 after midnight, low 7. Tuesday, a mix of sun and cloud, high 13. Tuesday night, clear, low plus 5. Wednesday, sunny, high 17. Wednesday night, clear, low 8. Thursday, sunny, windy, high 21. Thursday night, cloudy periods with 30% chance of showers.
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0: the CJ Radio Weather Center. Here is the forecast for Winnipeg Beach, Gimli, and Arbourg. Tonight, partly cloudy, clearing this evening, wind northwest 20 kilometers per hour, becoming south 20 near midnight, low minus 1. Monday, increasing cloudiness, 60% chance of showers late in the afternoon with risk of a thunderstorm. Wind south 20 kilometers per hour, increasing to 40, gusting to 60 in the morning, high 15, UV index 5 or moderate. Monday night, cloudy with 60% chance of showers in the evening and after midnight, then partly cloudy. Risk of a thunderstorm in the evening. Wind south 40 kilometers per hour, gusting to 60, diminishing to 20 in the evening, then becoming northwest 40, gusting to 60 after midnight. Low 7. Tuesday, a mix of sun and cloud. High 13. Tuesday night, clear. Low plus 5. Wednesday, sunny. High 17. Wednesday night, clear. Low 8. Thursday, sunny. Windy. High 21. Thursday night, cloudy periods with 30% chance of showers.
1: You won't find this in the big city, but then again, you won't find the big city in Gimli. 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

0: the CJ Radio Weather Center. Here is the forecast for Winnipeg Beach, Gimli, and Arburg. Tonight, partly cloudy, clearing this evening, wind northwest 20 kilometers per hour, becoming south 20 near midnight, low minus 1. Monday, increasing cloudiness, 60% chance of showers late in the afternoon with risk of a thunderstorm. Wind south 20 kilometers per hour, increasing to 40, gusting to 60 in the morning, high 15, UV index 5 or moderate. Monday night, cloudy with 60% chance of showers in the evening and after midnight, then partly cloudy. Risk of a thunderstorm in the evening. Wind south, 40 kilometers per hour, gusting to 60, diminishing to 20 in the evening, then becoming northwest 40, gusting to 60 after midnight. Low 7. Tuesday, a mix of sun and cloud, high 13. Tuesday night, clear, low plus 5. Wednesday, sunny, high 17. Wednesday night, clear, low 8. Thursday, sunny, windy, high 21. Thursday night, cloudy periods with 30% chance of showers.
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0: the CJ Radio Weather Center. Here is the forecast for Winnipeg Beach, Gimli, and Arbourg. Tonight, partly cloudy, clearing this evening, wind northwest 20 kilometers per hour, becoming south 20 near midnight, low minus 1. Monday, increasing cloudiness, 60% chance of showers late in the afternoon with risk of a thunderstorm. Wind south 20 kilometers per hour, increasing to 40, gusting to 60 in the morning, high 15, UV index 5 or moderate. Monday night, cloudy with 60% chance of showers in the evening and after midnight, then partly cloudy. Risk of a thunderstorm in the evening. Wind south 40 kilometers per hour, gusting to 60, diminishing to 20 in the evening, then becoming northwest 40, gusting to 60 after midnight. Low 7. Tuesday, a mix of sun and cloud, high 13. Tuesday night, clear, low plus 5. Wednesday, sunny, high 17. Wednesday night, clear, low 8. Thursday, sunny, windy, high 21. Thursday night, cloudy periods with 30% chance of showers.
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0: the CJ Radio Weather Center. Here is the forecast for Winnipeg Beach, Gimli, and Arbourg. Tonight, partly cloudy, clearing this evening, wind northwest 20 kilometers per hour, becoming south 20 near midnight, low minus 1. Monday, increasing cloudiness, 60% chance of showers late in the afternoon with risk of a thunderstorm. Wind south 20 kilometers per hour, increasing to 40, gusting to 60 in the morning, high 15, UV index 5 or moderate. Monday night, cloudy with 60% chance of showers in the evening and after midnight, then partly cloudy. Risk of a thunderstorm in the evening. Wind south 40 kilometers per hour, gusting to 60, diminishing to 20 in the evening, then becoming northwest 40, gusting to 60 after midnight. Low 7. Tuesday, a mix of sun and cloud. High 13. Tuesday night, clear. Low plus 5. Wednesday, sunny. High 17. Wednesday night, clear. Low 8. Thursday, sunny. Windy. High 21. Thursday night, cloudy periods with 30% chance of showers.
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0: the CJ Radio Weather Center. Here is the forecast for Winnipeg Beach, Gimli, and Arbourg. Tonight, partly cloudy, clearing this evening, wind northwest 20 kilometers per hour, becoming south 20 near midnight, low minus 1. Monday, increasing cloudiness, 60% chance of showers late in the afternoon with risk of a thunderstorm. Wind south 20 kilometers per hour, increasing to 40, gusting to 60 in the morning, high 15, UV index 5 or moderate. Monday night, cloudy with 60% chance of showers in the evening and after midnight, then partly cloudy. Risk of a thunderstorm in the evening. Wind south, 40 kilometers per hour, gusting to 60, diminishing to 20 in the evening, then becoming northwest 40, gusting to 60 after midnight. Low 7. Tuesday, a mix of sun and cloud, high 13. Tuesday night, clear, low plus 5. Wednesday, sunny, high 17. Wednesday night, clear, low 8. Thursday, sunny, windy, high 21. Thursday night, cloudy periods with 30% chance of showers.
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0: from the CJ Radio Weather Center. Here is the forecast for Winnipeg Beach, Gimli, and Arbourg. Tonight, partly cloudy, clearing this evening, wind northwest 20 kilometers per hour, becoming south 20 near midnight, low minus 1. Monday, increasing cloudiness, 60% chance of showers late in the afternoon with risk of a thunderstorm. Wind south 20 kilometers per hour, increasing to 40, gusting to 60 in the morning, high 15, UV index 5 or moderate. Monday night, cloudy with 60% chance of showers in the evening and after midnight, then partly cloudy. Risk of a thunderstorm in the evening. Wind south 40 kilometers per hour, gusting to 60, diminishing to 20 in the evening, then becoming northwest 40, gusting to 60 after midnight. Low 7. Tuesday, a mix of sun and cloud, high 13. Tuesday night, clear, low plus 5. Wednesday, sunny, high 17. Wednesday night, clear, low 8. Thursday, sunny, windy, high 21. Thursday night, cloudy periods with 30% chance of showers.
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0: the CJ Radio Weather Center. Here is the forecast for Winnipeg Beach, Gimli, and Arburg. Tonight, partly cloudy, clearing this evening, wind northwest 20 kilometers per hour, becoming south 20 near midnight, low minus 1. Monday, increasing cloudiness, 60% chance of showers late in the afternoon with risk of a thunderstorm. Wind south 20 kilometers per hour, increasing to 40, gusting to 60 in the morning, high 15, UV index 5 or moderate. Monday night, cloudy with 60% chance of showers in the evening and after midnight, then partly cloudy. Risk of a thunderstorm in the evening. Wind south 40 kilometers per hour, gusting to 60, diminishing to 20 in the evening, then becoming northwest 40, gusting to 60 after midnight. Low 7. Tuesday, a mix of sun and cloud, high 13. Tuesday night, clear, low plus 5. Wednesday, sunny, high 17. Wednesday night, clear, low 8. Thursday, sunny, windy, high 21. Thursday night, cloudy periods with 30% chance of showers.
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1: hometown weather. From the CJ Radio Weather Center, here is the forecast for Winnipeg Beach, Gimli, and Aarberg. Tonight, partly cloudy, clearing this evening, wind northwest 20 kilometers per hour, becoming south 20 near midnight, low minus 1. Monday, increasing cloudiness, 60% chance of showers late in the afternoon with risk of a thunderstorm. Wind south 20 kilometers per hour, increasing to 40, gusting to 60 in the morning, high 15, UV index 5 or moderate. Monday night, cloudy with 60% chance of showers in the evening and after midnight, then partly cloudy. Risk of a thunderstorm in the evening. Wind south 40 kilometers per hour, gusting to 60, diminishing to 20 in the evening, then becoming northwest 40, gusting to 60 after midnight. Low 7. Tuesday, a mix of sun and cloud. High 13. Tuesday night, clear. Low plus 5. Wednesday, sunny. High 17. Wednesday night, clear. Low 8. Thursday, sunny. Windy. High 21. Thursday night, cloudy periods with 30% chance of showers.
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0: in the CJ Radio Weather Center. Here is the forecast for Winnipeg Beach, Gimli, and Arbourg. Tonight, partly cloudy, clearing this evening, wind northwest 20 kilometers per hour, becoming south 20 near midnight, low minus 1. Monday, increasing cloudiness, 60% chance of showers late in the afternoon with risk of a thunderstorm. Wind south 20 kilometers per hour, increasing to 40, gusting to 60 in the morning, high 15, UV index 5 or moderate. Monday night, cloudy with 60% chance of showers in the evening and after midnight, then partly cloudy. Risk of a thunderstorm in the evening. Wind south 40 kilometers per hour, gusting to 60, diminishing to 20 in the evening, then becoming northwest 40, gusting to 60 after midnight. Low 7. Tuesday, a mix of sun and cloud. High 13. Tuesday night, clear. Low plus 5. Wednesday, sunny. High 17. Wednesday night, clear. Low 8. Thursday, sunny. Windy. High 21. Thursday night, cloudy periods with 30% chance of showers.
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0: from the CJ Radio Weather Center. Here is the forecast for Winnipeg Beach, Gimli, and Arbourg. Tonight, partly cloudy, clearing this evening, wind northwest 20 kilometers per hour, becoming south 20 near midnight, low minus 1. Monday, increasing cloudiness, 60% chance of showers late in the afternoon with risk of a thunderstorm. Wind south 20 kilometers per hour, increasing to 40, gusting to 60 in the morning, high 15, UV index 5 or moderate. Monday night, cloudy with 60% chance of showers in the evening and after midnight, then partly cloudy. Risk of a thunderstorm in the evening. Wind south, 40 kilometers per hour, gusting to 60, diminishing to 20 in the evening, then becoming northwest 40, gusting to 60 after midnight. Low 7. Tuesday, a mix of sun and cloud, high 13. Tuesday night, clear, low plus 5. Wednesday, sunny, high 17. Wednesday night, clear, low 8. Thursday, sunny, windy, high 21. Thursday night, cloudy periods with 30% chance of showers.
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0: the CJ Radio Weather Center. Here is the forecast for Winnipeg Beach, Gimli, and Arbourg. Tonight, partly cloudy, clearing this evening, wind northwest 20 kilometers per hour, becoming south 20 near midnight, low minus 1. Monday, increasing cloudiness, 60% chance of showers late in the afternoon with risk of a thunderstorm. Wind south 20 kilometers per hour, increasing to 40, gusting to 60 in the morning, high 15, UV index 5 or moderate. Monday night, cloudy with 60% chance of showers in the evening and after midnight, then partly cloudy. Risk of a thunderstorm in the evening. Wind south 40 kilometers per hour, gusting to 60, diminishing to 20 in the evening, then becoming northwest 40, gusting to 60 after midnight. Low 7. Tuesday, a mix of sun and cloud, high 13. Tuesday night, clear, low plus 5. Wednesday, sunny, high 17. Wednesday night, clear, low 8. Thursday, sunny, windy, high 21. Thursday night, cloudy periods with 30% chance of showers.
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0: the CJ Radio Weather Center. Here is the forecast for Winnipeg Beach, Gimli, and Aarberg. Tonight, partly cloudy, clearing this evening, wind northwest 20 kilometers per hour, becoming south 20 near midnight, low minus 1. Monday, increasing cloudiness, 60% chance of showers late in the afternoon with risk of a thunderstorm. Wind south 20 kilometers per hour, increasing to 40, gusting to 60 in the morning, high 15, UV index 5 or moderate. Monday night, cloudy with 60% chance of showers in the evening and after midnight, then partly cloudy. Risk of a thunderstorm in the evening. Wind south, 40 kilometers per hour, gusting to 60, diminishing to 20 in the evening, then becoming northwest 40, gusting to 60 after midnight. Low 7. Tuesday, a mix of sun and cloud. High 13. Tuesday night, clear. Low plus 5. Wednesday, sunny. High 17. Wednesday night, clear. Low 8. Thursday, sunny. Windy. High 21. Thursday night, cloudy periods with 30% chance of showers.
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0: sunny, high 17. Wednesday night, clear, low 8. Thursday, sunny, windy, high 21. Thursday night, cloudy periods with 30% chance of showers.
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0: the CJ Radio Weather Center. Here is the forecast for Winnipeg Beach, Gimli, and Arbourg. Tonight, partly cloudy, clearing this evening, wind northwest 20 kilometers per hour, becoming south 20 near midnight, low minus 1. Monday, increasing cloudiness, 60% chance of showers late in the afternoon with risk of a thunderstorm. Wind south 20 kilometers per hour, increasing to 40, gusting to 60 in the morning, high 15, UV index 5 or moderate. Monday night, cloudy with 60% chance of showers in the evening and after midnight, then partly cloudy. Risk of a thunderstorm in the evening. Wind south 40 kilometers per hour, gusting to 60, diminishing to 20 in the evening, then becoming northwest 40, gusting to 60 after midnight. Low 7. Tuesday, a mix of sun and cloud. High 13. Tuesday night, clear. Low plus 5. Wednesday, sunny. High 17. Wednesday night, clear. Low 8. Thursday, sunny. Windy. High 21. Thursday night, cloudy periods with 30% chance of showers.
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0: the CJ Radio Weather Center. Here is the forecast for Winnipeg Beach, Gimli, and Arburg. Tonight, partly cloudy, clearing this evening, wind northwest 20 kilometers per hour, becoming south 20 near midnight, low minus 1. Monday, increasing cloudiness, 60% chance of showers late in the afternoon with risk of a thunderstorm. Wind south 20 kilometers per hour, increasing to 40, gusting to 60 in the morning, high 15, UV index 5 or moderate. Monday night, cloudy with 60% chance of showers in the evening and after midnight, then partly cloudy. Risk of a thunderstorm in the evening. Wind south 40 kilometers per hour, gusting to 60, diminishing to 20 in the evening, then becoming northwest 40, gusting to 60 after midnight. Low 7. Tuesday, a mix of sun and cloud. High 13. Tuesday night, clear. Low plus 5. Wednesday, sunny. High 17. Wednesday night, clear. Low 8. Thursday, sunny. Windy. High 21. Thursday night, cloudy periods with 30% chance of showers.
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girl, toss it back. 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

0: the CJ Radio Weather Center. Here is the forecast for Winnipeg Beach, Gimli, and Arbourg. Tonight, partly cloudy, clearing this evening, wind northwest 20 kilometers per hour, becoming south 20 near midnight, low minus 1. Monday, increasing cloudiness, 60% chance of showers late in the afternoon with risk of a thunderstorm. Wind south 20 kilometers per hour, increasing to 40, gusting to 60 in the morning, high 15, UV index 5 or moderate. Monday night, cloudy with 60% chance of showers in the evening and after midnight, then partly cloudy. Risk of a thunderstorm in the evening. Wind south, 40 kilometers per hour, gusting to 60, diminishing to 20 in the evening, then becoming northwest 40, gusting to 60 after midnight. Low 7. Tuesday, a mix of sun and cloud. High 13. Tuesday night, clear. Low plus 5. Wednesday, sunny. High 17. Wednesday night, clear. Low 8. Thursday, sunny. Windy. High 21. Thursday night, cloudy periods with 30% chance of showers.
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0: Recognize any of those?
1: Oh, yeah. So many people in there, and they're so good.
0: You recognize that lick you taught me?
1: That I stole from Jerry Reed.
0: You're not going to take credit for that one.
1: No, I won't. I won't. I steal a lot of my material.
0: Yeah. I thought you always said you borrowed it.
1: Well, I do, but because I forget.
0: That's good. If you're going to steal something, forget where you got it.
1: That's right. How's your dog?
0: He's not playing guitar yet.
1: Okay. I know that's right.
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0: from the CJ Radio Weather Center. Here is the forecast for Winnipeg Beach, Gimli, and Aarberg. Tonight, partly cloudy, clearing this evening, wind northwest 20 kilometers per hour, becoming south 20 near midnight, low minus 1. Monday, increasing cloudiness, 60% chance of showers late in the afternoon with risk of a thunderstorm. Wind south 20 kilometers per hour, increasing to 40, gusting to 60 in the morning, high 15, UV index 5 or moderate. Monday night, cloudy with 60% chance of showers in the evening and after midnight, then partly cloudy. Risk of a thunderstorm in the evening. Wind south 40 kilometers per hour, gusting to 60, diminishing to 20 in the evening, then becoming northwest 40, gusting to 60 after midnight. Low 7. Tuesday, a mix of sun and cloud. High 13. Tuesday night, clear. Low plus 5. Wednesday, sunny. High 17. Wednesday night, clear. Low 8. Thursday, sunny. Windy. High 21. Thursday night, cloudy periods with 30% chance of showers.
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0: from the CJ Radio Weather Center, here's the forecast for Winnipeg Beach, Gimli, and Aarberg. Today, a mix of sun and cloud. Becoming cloudy this afternoon with 60% chance of showers late this afternoon. Risk of a thunderstorm late this afternoon. Wind south, 20 kilometers per hour, gusting to 50, increasing to 40, gusting to 60 near noon. High 13. UV index 6 or high. Tonight, mainly cloudy. 60% chance of showers this evening and after midnight with risk of a thunderstorm. Wind south 40 kilometers per hour, gusting to 60, diminishing to 20 near midnight. Low 7. Tuesday, mainly cloudy. 30% chance of showers in the morning. Clearing late in the afternoon. Wind northwest 40 kilometers per hour, gusting to 60. High 12. UV index 5 or moderate. Tuesday night clear. Low plus 4. Wednesday sunny. High 18. Wednesday night clear. Low 9. Thursday sunny. High 21. Thursday night cloudy, windy, low 11. Friday cloudy with 60% chance of showers. High 14.
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1: hometown weather. From the CJ Radio Weather Center, here's the forecast for Winnipeg Beach, Gimli, and Aarberg. Today, a mix of sun and cloud. Becoming cloudy this afternoon with 60% chance of showers late this afternoon. Risk of a thunderstorm late this afternoon. Wind south, 20 kilometers per hour, gusting to 50, increasing to 40, gusting to 60 near noon. High 13. UV index 6 or high. Tonight, mainly cloudy. 60% chance of showers this evening and after midnight with risk of a thunderstorm. Wind south, 40 kilometers per hour, gusting to 60, diminishing to 20 near midnight. Low 7. Tuesday, mainly cloudy. 30% chance of showers in the morning. Clearing late in the afternoon. Wind northwest, 40 kilometers per hour, gusting to 60. High 12. UV index 5 or moderate. Tuesday night, clear. Low plus 4. Wednesday, sunny. High 18. Wednesday night, clear. Low 9. Thursday, sunny. High 21. Thursday night, cloudy, windy, low 11. Friday, cloudy with 60% chance of showers. High 14.
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1: From the national newsroom of CJ Radio, I'm Aiden Sparks. A federal liberal bill meant to help police and intelligence agencies investigate online crime is facing strong opposition from digital companies, civil liberties groups, and legal experts. The government says the lawful access bill would give authorities modern tools while respecting the charter. Critics argue it could expand police powers and threaten privacy. One concern is a proposed court order that would let police seek subscriber information from service providers on reasonable suspicion of criminal activity, rather than the higher standard of reasonable belief. Legal experts warn that could lead to charter challenges. A plane made an emergency landing on Provincial Road 304 in eastern Manitoba Friday afternoon. The Transportation Safety Board says the aircraft was headed to Red Sucker Lake when it had an engine issue and safely landed on the road. Six passengers and one pilot were on board. No injuries or damage were reported, and the road south of Manigotigan reopened shortly after 3 p.m. An Ontario doctor who worked at Carberry Hospital in 2024 is suing his recruiters and others, claiming he was misled about the job and pay. Dr. Clevis Illiriani says he was recruited from another Manitoba hospital after being promised similar duties, more flexibility, and better compensation. His lawsuit alleges the Carberry role was different than described and that some promised pay was not provided. The claim also says he was not told the recruiters were being paid to bring doctors to the hospital. The allegations have not been tested in court. Canada's health minister is not saying when Ottawa may restrict vaping flavors, 5 years after the federal government first announced plans to do so. Health Minister Marjorie Michel says she wants to protect youth and is willing to move in that direction, but has not given a timeline. Public records show the nicotine and vaping industries have been lobbying Health Canada and Liberal officials against a flavor ban. Health groups have urged Ottawa for years to bring in national restrictions, saying it could help reduce youth vaping.
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4: The forecast for Swan River Dauphin today, 60% chance of showers late this morning and into the afternoon. There's a risk of a thunderstorm as well. Winds gusting to 40 kilometers an hour this morning, a high of 17. Then the cloudy overnight, 60% chance of showers early in the evening, then a risk of a thunderstorm. Clear to before morning and a low of 7. Tomorrow sunny, high of 17, low of plus 4. Wednesday sunny, high of 23, low of 13. Thursday, high of 24, low of 11. And Friday, a high of 14. For Neapo Minidosa, mainly cloudy today with a 60% chance of showers late this morning and into the afternoon. Risk of a thunderstorm in the afternoon as well. Winds gusting to 50 kilometers an hour. High of 17. Partly cloudy overnight. 60% chance of showers early in the evening, then a risk of a thunderstorm as well. Winds gusting to 60 kilometers an hour, low of 7. Tomorrow sunny. Winds gusting to 60 kilometers an hour, high of 17. Clear overnight, low of plus 4. Wednesday sunny, high of 23, low of 12. Thursday, high of 22, low of 9. And Friday, a high of 14. For Verdon Oak Lake, mix of sun and cloud today. 60% chance of showers late in the morning and into the afternoon. There's a risk of a thunderstorm as well. Winds gusting to 50 kilometers an hour, high of 20. Partly cloudy overnight, 60% chance of showers early in the evening with a risk of a thunderstorm. Clear overnight, winds gusting to 50 kilometers an hour and a low of 8. Tomorrow sunny, winds gusting to 60 kilometers an hour in the morning, high of 21. Clear overnight, low of plus 5. Wednesday sunny, high of 26, low of 6. Thursday, high of 23, low of 10. And Friday, a high of 18. For Gimli Arbor, mainly cloudy today. 60% chance of showers late in the afternoon and a risk of a thunderstorm. Winds gusting to 50 kilometers an hour, increasing to 60 near noon. High of 13. Mainly cloudy overnight with a 60% chance of showers in the evening and after midnight with a risk of a thunderstorm. Winds gusting to 60 kilometers an hour and a low of 7. Tomorrow, mainly cloudy with a chance of showers in the morning. Winds gusting to 60 kilometers an hour. High of 12. Clear overnight, low of plus 4. Wednesday, sunny, high of 18, low of 9. Thursday, high of 21, low of 11. And Friday, a high of 14. And for Esterhazy, mainly cloudy with a 60% chance of showers and a risk of a thunderstorm. Winds gusting to 50 kilometers an hour. High of 17. Mainly cloudy overnight, 60% chance of showers early in the evening and a risk of a thunderstorm. Fog patches developing overnight. Winds gusting to 70 kilometers an hour, then becoming light overnight and a low of 6. Tomorrow, mainly sunny. Winds gusting to 50 kilometers an hour, high of 20. Clear overnight, low of plus 5. Wednesday, sunny, high of 24, low of 12. Thursday, high of 24, low of 9. And Friday, a high of 11. Temperatures around the listening area, Esterhazy plus 6. You're the warm spot in the listening area. Gimli Arbrig's minus 1, minus 5 with the wind. Verdun O'Click is plus 7. I guess I lied. They're the warm spot. Nipa, Minnedosa plus 1. And Swan River, I believe, yes, also plus 1.
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1: 9 minutes after 6 after 5 in Saskatchewan.
2: That's Ainsley.
3: Good morning.
1: I'm Mark. I have the deep voice.
3: Yes, you do.
1: And she's got the higher voice.
3: Mm-hmm.
1: She's the funnier one.
3: Oh, my goodness.
1: The jerk.
3: He's the taller one.
1: Yes, that's right.
3: Yep.
1: Nice to have you back with us for a Monday. Maybe not the best day it's going to be for weather, but what are you going to do?
3: Mm-hmm.
1: Some of the stories I have, I haven't watched The Price is Right in a long time, but they just made Price is Right prize history.
3: Oh.
1: Give away the biggest prize so far.
3: Oh.
1: That they ever have. We'll tell you how much it is and what it involves.
3: Oh, that's got to be a lot.
1: It's a, yeah.
3: Okay.
1: It's a really good one.
3: The oldest doctor, he's 103 years old.
1: Oh, my.
3: He shares 3 tips for growing older.
1: Okay.
3: Mm-hmm. Don't.
1: Made me think of something.
3: Okay.
1: We'll tell you on the B channel.
3: All right.
1: Yes. What else did we have going on here? 5 predictions. Top 5 predictions for who your baby will become based on their name. Of course, this is like...
3: Oh.
1: We'll see. It's probably... I was looking at a little bit of it, and some of it's like, is that even nice to say such a thing?
3: Oh, okay.
1: But we'll probably do it in the 6 o'clock hour, because don't want to offend the people in the 7 o'clock hour. The 6 o'clock hour people seem to be able to take more, you know.
3: They're more easygoing.
1: That's right.
3: Mm-hmm. And a woman has broken some records, lifting 166 pounds with something.
1: Oh, my.
3: Mm-hmm.
1: Yeah.
3: Not don't her know. Arms.
1: No, I don't. Yeah. There's only so many things you can lift with, I guess.
3: It's true.
1: Mm-hmm. Mm-hmm. Well, I guess if you, like, use the fish hook or something, you could hook anywhere.
3: Oh.
1: Yeah.
3: I guess.
1: Mm. Could anxiety make you live longer?
3: Oh.
1: Do study out on that.
3: Well, that's interesting.
1: Well,
3: if it does, there's a lot of people that...
1: Yeah, I'm going to live a long time.
3: Yeah. Mm-hmm. Oh, dear. Well, we'll have lots of stories this morning.
1: Yeah, so, it's, you know, we're prepared.
3: Mm-hmm.
1: Kind of.
3: Yeah.
1: Maybe.
3: Of course we are.
1: So we say, we're sticking to that. Sticking to that story.
3: That's right.

0: And he has more than 350 Guinness World Record titles.
1: Oh.
0: Like.
1: That seems like a lot.
0: Yeah, it is. It is a lot, considering we don't have one.
1: No, how could he be that good at that many things?
0: Mm-hmm. Well, and that's where this comes in. This win is for balancing a skateboard on his chin for over an hour.
1: Yeah.
0: I didn't say it was the most talented thing.
1: I'm just wondering, like, is he that good at balancing things that he just found, hey, I can balance anything, so I can balance a skateboard, and I'll make the, you know? Because if I had to practice it, like, then I want to beat him now. I can barely balance my coffee in my hand, you know?
0: He said he discovered that the skateboard is surprisingly a pointy object, and even 30 seconds was intensely painful.
1: That would be the next problem.
0: So his friend lent him one with a flatter edge, but still met the size. I guess there's size and weight requirements, of course. And, for 1 hour, 1 minute, 36 seconds, he got a Guinness book for balancing a skateboard on his chin.
1: I wonder, like...
0: I wasn't expecting you to be shocked. I don't know. You know I don't know if you get a monetary... I think you just get your name in the book,
1: right? You get your name in the book, maybe a plaque or something like that. I think you have to pay them to come to watch you, too.
0: Well, that would stand to reason. Yeah, so otherwise, they would weed out the fakers or, you know, where they're wasting people's time.
1: Oh, yes, that would... Yeah, I was just thinking.
0: What are you thinking?
1: Well,
0: you're typing.
1: Yeah.
0: What are you looking up?
1: Well, I'm just wondering, like, what does it cost to be part of that thing? And it costs...
0: Oh.
1: Ranges from $800 to $1,000 for standard verification.
0: Interesting.
1: If they have to, I guess, be there live, you know, like, if it's, I don't know, something you want posted everywhere, it costs you up to, like, $10,000 and more.
0: Whoa. Oh, wow.
1: Plus a registration fee, a new record fee.
0: So the fact that this guy's won 350 times, that's a lot of money.
1: Yeah.
0: For them to come each time.
1: Yes. Hmm. And he must have spent, like, let's say $1,000 each time. Well, if he did that, yes, you would have to do at least that.
0: Mm-hmm.
1: So somebody would have to be help him out maybe, or maybe he's got the money for that. I'm just thinking, how old is he? And he's balancing a skateboard. Like, this
0: on
1: is an adult,
0: chin.
1: Right? Like, you know. Doesn't he have a day job?
0: Doesn't say how
1: girlfriend,
0: old he
1: Girlfriend, wife,
0: is.
1: Kids?
0: Well, he friends. Must have something. His name's David Rush.
1: Yeah. Well, he's got a skateboard.
0: He's got a skateboard. Wow. Well, he borrowed it from a friend because he needed one with a flatter edge.
1: Yeah, because the one he had wasn't flat enough.
0: Pointy.
1: What do you do for a living? Guinness World Book of Records.
0: Oh, dear.
1: You know, skateboard.
0: Well, it gave me encouragement, though. I thought if he could get in for just balancing a skateboard on his chin, imagine what
1: we
0: could come up with.
1: But he said it hurt. I don't like pain.
0: No.
1: You know, like, I'm just thinking if it's going to hurt me. What with that?
0: No.
1: We'll have to look. If you have some ideas, next time you see us or something, or send us a note or something.
0: Good idea.
1: I still think it should have something to do with coffee or donuts.
0: Yes.
1: I don't know. I was looking into, like, maybe some of the radio kind of things, but... A lot of them were like, you know, being on the radio nonstop for like 3 weeks or something. It's like,
0: oh, goodness.
1: You know, you get a pee break and stuff.
0: Okay. That is right what I thought about first.
1: Who doesn't like a pee break?
0: We do.
1: Uh-huh.

0: Almost 23 minutes after 6, after 5 in Saskatchewan. I guess a man ate at a Vietnamese restaurant because of its naughty-sounding name.
1: Oh.
0: I can't even pronounce it. They give you a pronouncer and everything. It's loosely translated in English. It means beautiful jade, but when you see the way it's spelt and stuff like that, it almost sounds like it's bad.
1: Oh.
0: Anyway, he went to the place because of the name, see how good the food was, and he was blown away. He says the food was crazy, like super good.
1: Oh, okay.
0: So
1: what's the name of the restaurant? Boobies?
0: You know, it's almost like a female dog space, something else. I don't know.
1: Oh, jeepers.
0: Hmm. Anyway, he went on the TikTok, was so happy with the meal and stuff like that, that he went back again. Turns out that the lady that's running it is a widow. She had a stroke. And they say she's basically homeless. Well, how is she running this place then? Anyway, he set up a GoFundMe page for her. Raised over $190,000 to help the gal out.
1: Oh, all because the name is a little bit...
0: Naughty or racy or something.
1: Mm-hmm. Wow. Well, that's
0: nice. Never
1: gone
0: to a place that just because it seems like it's a...
1: No, it's usually like because I've heard the food's good. I don't know that I've gone anywhere just based on name off the top of my head.
0: Although I'm thinking like if you're going to name a place something.
1: Mm-hmm. Make it something catchy.
0: Yeah. Although I guess if it's one of those things that sounds kind of naughty in English, but it's spelt in English. Then the neighbors might say, don't want to have that neighbor in the town or something.
1: Oh, yeah. Is that the voice they use as well?
0: I don't know.
1: Yeah.
0: I was trying to think what was it? Seinfeld.
1: Mm-hmm.
0: Was it Seinfeld? What's his name's dad? Christmas.
1: Festivus.
0: Festivus for the rest of us. What was the dad? You know him.
1: Mm-hmm.
0: Oh, he always screams?
1: Yes.
0: Mm. Yeah.
1: Serenity Now.
0: Serenity Now, yeah. He's actually the father, Carrie's father in...
1: Yes.
0: The other show. We've been watching a marathon of that lately. Started from the very first one, and I don't know how far we are into that. It's kind of... It's funny.
1: Yeah, I can't think of the name of it now.
0: Mm-hmm.
1: It's on the tip of my tongue.
0: Shoot.
1: I know who you mean.
0: Yeah.
1: She's married to the guy.
0: UPS guy or whatever, yeah.
1: Yeah.
0: Yeah. You know, she's way above his pay grade or whatever it is. Or, but she still loves him anyway. You know, he's a real whatever.
1: Aw.
0: Kevin James?
1: Yes.
0: Mm-hmm.
1: I can't think of the... Anyway.
0: King of Queens?
1: Oh, 50 points.
0: So I was thinking, did they steal that name kind of from, do you know who the King of Kensington is?
1: Oh.
0: You ever heard of that?
1: I have heard of that.
0: Huh. Canadian, of course.
1: Hmm.
0: Yeah. Might have to look that up after.
1: Interesting.
0: Mm-hmm. Just saying. Hmm. Maybe they should look into that. Was that a CBC thing?
1: I don't know.
0: Probably. I don't know. I think it was. Used to like watching that. Of course, we didn't have anything else to watch, so.
1: Only a couple channels.
0: Mm-hmm.

The forecast for Swan River Dauphin today, 60% chance of showers late this morning and into the afternoon. There's a risk of a thunderstorm as well. Winds gusting to 40 kilometers an hour this morning, a high of 17. Mainly cloudy overnight, 60% chance of showers early in the evening, then a risk of a thunderstorm. Clearing before morning and a low of 7. Tomorrow sunny, high of 17, low of plus 4. Wednesday sunny, high of 23, low of 13. Thursday, high of 24, low of 11. And Friday, a high of 14. For Niapo Minidosa, mainly cloudy today with a 60% chance of showers late this morning and into the afternoon. Risk of a thunderstorm in the afternoon as well. Winds gusting to 50 kilometers an hour. High of 17, partly cloudy overnight. 60% chance of showers early in the evening, then a risk of a thunderstorm as well. Winds gusting to 60 kilometers an hour, low of 7. Tomorrow sunny, winds gusting to 60 kilometers an hour. High of 17, clear overnight, and low of plus 4. Wednesday sunny, high of 23, low of 12. Thursday, high of 22, low of 9. And Friday, a high of 14. Reverting Oak Lake, mix of sun and cloud today. 60% chance of showers late in the morning and into the afternoon. There's a risk of a thunderstorm as well, with gusting to 50 kilometers an hour. High of 20, partly cloudy overnight. 60% chance of showers early in the evening, with a risk of a thunderstorm. Clearing overnight, winds gusting to 50 kilometers an hour and a low of 8. Tomorrow sunny, winds gusting to 60 kilometers an hour in the morning. High of 21, clear overnight and a low of plus 5. Wednesday sunny, high of 26, low of 6. Thursday, high of 23, low of 10. And Friday, a high of 18. For Gimli Arbor, mainly cloudy today. 60% chance of showers late in the afternoon and a risk of a thunderstorm. Winds gusting to 50 kilometers an hour, increasing to 60 near noon. High of 13, mainly cloudy overnight with a 60% chance of showers in the evening and after midnight with a risk of a thunderstorm. Winds gusting to 60 kilometers an hour and a low of 7. Tomorrow, mainly cloudy with a chance of showers in the morning. Winds gusting to 60 kilometers an hour. High of 12, clear overnight, low of plus 4. Wednesday, sunny, high of 18, low of 9. Thursday, high of 21, low of 11. And Friday, a high of 14. And for Esterhazy, mainly cloudy with a 60% chance of showers and a risk of a thunderstorm. Winds gusting to 50 kilometers an hour. High of 17, mainly cloudy overnight, 60% chance of showers early in the evening and a risk of a thunderstorm. Fog patches developing overnight. Winds gusting to 70 kilometers an hour, then becoming light overnight and a low of 6. Tomorrow, mainly sunny. Winds gusting to 50 kilometers an hour. High of 20, clear overnight and low of plus 5. Wednesday, sunny, high of 24, low of 12. Thursday, high of 24, low of 9. And Friday, a high of 11. Temperatures around the listening area, some are pretty good, like Esterhazy, plus 6. Gimli Arbor's at minus 1, minus 5 with the wind. Verdun Oak Lake, you're at the hot spot in the listening area, plus 7. Niapo Minidosa's at plus 1. And Swan River also at plus 1.

0: Mark and Ainsley on this Monday morning. So let's talk Disney cruise ship. This is not anything to do with hantavirus.
1: Oh, good.
0: Mm-hmm. This is a different cruise ship. Mm. It's Disney. Now, they've been doing cruises since 1998.
1: Oh, okay. That's a little wise.
0: Mm-hmm. Yeah. So they know a thing or two. Disney does everything, you know, top notch, basically.
1: Yeah, they've got like unlimited funds almost.
0: Mm-hmm. So they had a new cruise ship that was scheduled to leave Singapore May 8th.
1: Mm-hmm.
0: And they're saying that they're going to double their fleet from 7 to 13 ships by 2031, Disney.
1: Sounds expensive.
0: Mm-hmm. So the newest cruise that this ship that was supposed to leave Singapore for a four-day sailing day. Guess how many people it holds? Just take a wild one.
1: 5,000.
0: 6,700. You were close with five.
1: Well, first I was going to say 1,000. I thought, no, it's probably more.
0: Mm-hmm. Mm. Yeah, 6,700 people all got on this cruise ship. And then we're told, we deeply regret that we are unable to continue with your Disney adventure experience.
1: What?
0: You need to get off.
1: I need to get out of there. Where? We're just going to drop me off in like somewhere? Somewhere strange?
0: They started having some sort of
1: sewer problems?
0: No, but like motor, like something to do with the workings of the ship.
1: Mm.
0: And the
1: something you and I couldn't fix?
0: But not even us.
1: No, okay.
0: Yeah, so the passengers were told, they're describing it as a cruise to nowhere because they all got on. And then they all got off. Mm-hmm. Unfortunate, but so they're paying them $500 in expenses due to the cancellation, $500 for a future cruise credit, and an overnight hotel stay in Singapore because things got all, you know, kerfuffled, and they have to get back. So they are paying for some expenses, I guess, but I just thought,
1: it'd be disappointing.
0: The magnitude of an upset of 6,700 people. Mm-hmm. Like, that's not just a couple people upset. Oh, my goodness.
1: You know, and you forget, too, like a lot of these people, I imagine, have, you know, booked holidays. They've been waiting all year for this.
0: Oh, yes.
1: You know?
0: Saved a lot of money.
1: Yep, and I'd be ticked. Like, so you're paying me all this other stuff. Now what?
0: Mm-hmm. Oh, I would imagine a lot of people would be, 6,700 of them.
1: Mm, yeah.
0: Gross. Yeah, thankful that wasn't me. So, anyway. Yeah.
1: Why? What would happen if it was you?
0: Well, I'm just thankful it wasn't me that was the one counseling for everybody and had to deal with the upset of the people.
1: Don't you just not take phone calls?
0: I wouldn't if it was me.
1: It's like some of those like shady businesses. They're really good when they're selling you something, but then
0: defer to you.
1: Then it's a problem. It's like,
0: mm-hmm.
1: You know what I mean?
0: Yes, I do.
1: Yeah. Anyway.
0: Yeah. Hopefully they get whatever it is fixed. Mm-hmm. It is Disney, but yikes.

0: About 644, 544 in Saskatchewan. In the States, turns out that the LA has topped Orkin's annual list of cities with the most mosquitoes.
1: Oh, okay.
0: Chicago's a runner-up. So I guess they do that every year. Ooh, you know, people are excited going outside kind of thing and waiting to do that. And then, oh, darn mosquitoes.
1: Yes.
0: I always forget about that.
1: Mm-hmm.
0: Yeah. They say that Los Angeles has been number one for 6 years in a row. That's interesting. I wonder why.
1: Yeah. I was just thinking that.
0: Yes. Before that, Atlanta was number one for six consecutive years. So that's weird, too.
1: Do they not spray there?
0: I don't know what they're doing.
1: I thought in the cities they did.
0: Yeah. Top 10, if you want to stay away from these, if you're planning on going to the States, Chicago, New York City, Detroit, Atlanta, Washington, D.C., Houston, Dallas, Cleveland, and Denver.
1: Those are the top mosquitoes?
0: Yeah.
1: With the most?
0: That's the rest of them.
1: Okay.
0: Mm-hmm. I don't know. So where else would you go? I don't see Minnesota or Minneapolis or anything mentioned in there. So it's maybe just too far north.
1: Oh.
0: Or something.
1: I don't know. We have mosquitoes.
0: Yeah, so I'm just thinking, are they worse than we're going to be?
1: I don't know.
0: You know?
1: Like I don't know why they'd be worse and different.
0: Yeah, although it's probably warmer.
1: Spring.
0: Yeah. So I don't know if that has something to do with it or what they're doing. I guess they're looking at how many people had to use exterminators for treatments over the last 12 months, and that's how they're ranking it somehow. But
1: now, I got one of those...
0: mosquito zapper things?
1: Yeah, well, it was the light thing, and it was non-invasive, and you just put it out, and it keeps all the mosquitoes away. It didn't work. I've tried a few of those. They don't work. The ones I've tried haven't worked. Yeah. If anybody's tried something and it actually works, I would be very interested. Something that's not a spray...
0: Yeah.
1: Like where you don't have to wear bug spray. That's what I'm looking for, but I haven't found anything that's successful.
0: Can't you just have like one of those lawn fires, like what do you call them, like where they have the fire pit, and just have it smoldering all the time or something? Wouldn't that chase them away?
1: Well, maybe.
0: Yeah, I don't know what your neighbors will think of that, but
1: yeah,
0: especially if they have the windows open.
1: Yeah, that's not
0: although
1: good.
0: I'm thinking, hey,
1: even for my own self, my own windows open.
0: You and your neighbors, all look with their windows open, they wouldn't have any mosquitoes in the house.
1: Well, true.
0: So, you know. What do you want, mosquitoes or a non-smoky environment?
1: Oh. That's
0: come on,
1: the options.
0: Let's be, you know.
1: Yeah.
0: Call a mosquito a mosquito. Is there a bylaw saying, you know?
1: Yes, there is.
0: What?
1: Nuisance smoke.
0: Oh, nuisance smoke.
1: Yeah, that would be a nuisance, I think, if it was just smoldering all day.
0: You politicians are Yeah, I guess if it was all the time.
1: Mm-hmm.
0: But let's not open a can of worms. But when the farmers are burning their fields, that's not a nuisance smoke?
1: Ooh.
0: Ooh, let's get into that now.
1: Them's fighting words.
0: Mm-hmm.
1: Crickets.
0: Probably, yeah. We need the Ask Bill app.
1: Mm-hmm.
0: Probably, but that's not in town. Yeah, but if it's affecting me.
1: Well,
0: you know?
1: I see. And, but it's not for long, but it's for like, a purpose.
0: And isn't there some negatives to burning? That kind of, like, the old crops anyway, shouldn't they be just tilling them under or something? Or
1: I don't know. I'm not a farmerologist.
0: Well, obviously not. I'm just a city boy, so what do I know? And I guess, you know, if they didn't burn them, they could probably just, you know.
1: I'm pretty sure there's
0: spray a reason. With chemical. Because wouldn't that be better?
1: Oh, right.
0: Mm-hmm.
1: Mm-hmm.
0: So that's probably what they'd say. Do you want me to spray with chemical or do you want me to burn?
1: See?
0: Mm-hmm.
1: That's the options.
0: What if I have some kind of allergy to breathing? That kind of smoke. That can be a problem too, right? Like it's tough enough for those that I thought there was something though that they want if you were burning that you should make sure the wind is going away from whatever the major towns are or something.
1: Oh, well, that's a courtesy. Yes.
0: Wouldn't it be?
1: Mm-hmm.
0: Especially if you knew which neighbor it was or which farmer it was. You just
1: except for that one. We'll wait till the wind blows right at their place.
0: Oh. It's the same with, like, the cow smell, isn't it?
1: Cow smell.
0: Yeah, you know, it smells like cow manure thing. Shouldn't they be spraying that when the wind's going the right way?
1: I don't think they do anything with the cow poop smell.
0: Well, maybe we can write that down somewhere.
1: Maybe.
0: We'll bring it up at the next meeting there.
1: Okay. Yeah.

0: 651, 551 in Saskatchewan. So AI data centers, they've been the focus because of their power consumption.
1: Yeah.
0: And energy use and all of that stuff.
1: Mm-hmm.
0: But there's some increase in complaints about all infrasound.
1: Infrasound.
0: Infrasound.
1: Don't know what that is.
0: It's apparently a sound that you feel, but you don't hear it.
1: Oh.
0: Mm-hmm. Citizens are complaining about high and low frequency sounds. They don't register on decimal meters, but they're saying that they're causing adverse health effects.
1: Really? I think this is a whole lot of...
0: Yoo-hoo?
1: Maybe.
0: They're saying, yeah, it's a form of sound pollution called infrasound, which is inaudible to humans but can be felt. And some claim it causes, like, headaches, insomnia, nausea, anxiety.
1: But they're saying that can't be measured by any tools or anything either.
0: Right. Well, it doesn't register on the... Because it's not a loud... It's not a loud noise that you can hear.
1: But it should be like you should be able to register it on something that can...
0: Something.
1: Something, yeah.
0: Mm-hmm. They're saying, they say that high and low frequency sounds emitted by these industrial sites can be heard and felt for hundreds of feet in surrounding areas, with noise levels reaching as high as 96 decibels for 24 hours a day and 7 days a week. So for... reference.
1: Mm-hmm.
0: There's a whole bunch of references, but as soon as you have to raise your voice to hear some, like to talk over a noise, that's going to be 82 to 85, just that loud enough so that you have to raise your voice so that you can talk over whatever that blower is in the background or something. So
1: but
0: if
1: they're saying
0: 96, that's a lot of noise.
1: Yeah.
0: Imagine trying to sleep. And just go about your daily life, and there's this, like, that's what I imagine it sounds like. Just a humming of the, I don't even know what the sound is.
1: Like, I know you live in the fancy part of the town, so you don't hear it, but I hear the train idling a lot of times.
0: Oh, yes.
1: Do you hear it at your place, too?
0: Yes.
1: Okay. We don't have anybody complaining about that, do we know?
0: Well, no, but it's not 24 hours a day. It's like periodically.
1: Well, periodically through the night or something, or during the day when I'm trying to enjoy the birds and the semi trucks going by with the Jake brake on. That's my Jake brake sound.
0: Wow.
1: There you go.
0: That's,
1: even though the sign's saying that's not allowed, although, I don't know, can we even enforce that?
0: I don't know. I don't know the answer.
1: Need somebody sitting there enforcing it.
0: Well, they do sometimes.
1: Uh-huh. What about the kids squealing their tires?
0: Yeah.
1: Yeah. That's not 24/7, so I guess it's okay.
0: Oh.
1: So I wonder, like, I really wonder, like, is this, they're saying you can't measure it, but then they're saying you can.
0: But you can feel it.
1: You can feel it.
0: Mm-hmm. Yeah, infrasound.
1: Yeah.
0: I don't know.
1: Well, I guess it doesn't affect us because there isn't one around us.
0: Right.
1: Yeah, okay.
0: No, we're lucky. We don't have one.
1: No, not yet.
0: Mm-hmm.
1: Mm-hmm. I guess you could, though.
0: What?
1: Like, they could have one in some of our smaller towns. No, I know. Well, how are you going to get your data, then?
0: Somebody else's center.
1: Oh, okay. Because, you know, we say we don't want this stuff, but then, like, are we using the features? Yes, we are.
0: Yes, we are.
1: Mm-hmm.
0: Mm-hmm.
1: Even on the morning show.
0: Okay, Voice of Reason.
1: Mm-hmm. Where?
0: Yeah.
1: It's not me.
0: No.
1: Yeah. It's hard to say. Like, what do you do? Because we're all using it.
0: Mm-hmm.
1: Yeah.
0: Yes, we are.
1: I guess we could all go back. Let's get the government to ban it. Like, complete. Like, you have to go back to, like, the Encyclopedia Britannica or something like that. Not a sponsor, by the way.
0: Mm.
1: Yeah. You just carry all your encyclopedias with you everywhere you go.
0: Wow.
1: Wouldn't that be something?
0: That would be something.
1: Yeah. I don't know what else they can do. Do you have any suggestions?
0: No, I don't.
1: What was your story?
0: Yeah, I know. I don't have any solutions.
1: No, we're just telling you the problems. Yeah,
0: that's right.
1: So aren't you supposed to make another sound that sounds the same and they cancel each other out?
0: No, I don't think so.
1: Yeah, I think that's how it works.
0: Well, okay.
1: Yeah.
0: I've never heard that.
1: No. Some vehicles have it, I bet you. Maybe yours does.
0: Oh?
1: It listens to the noise of your vehicle, and it makes that same noise, so the two signals cancel it out, and it sounds quiet in the car. For real.
0: Okay.
1: Well, I'll show you. We'll go on the beach channel here.
0: All right.

0: About 35 seconds to the top of the hour. How's that for ish? Fairly good. That was Steve, Keith Urban. Some stuff to look forward to. Of course, we're going to have Aiden doing the news right away. I'll have some updated weather, the synoptic overview, all that kind of stuff. I have some stories later on, more in the fun kind of realm here. The Price is Right, I guess, hit a prize value history.
1: Oh, yes, like I want to hear
0: most
1: this.
0: Most expensive so far that somebody won. Plus, can anxiety help you live longer? Tell you what that might be about. Just wondering what kind of anxiety that would be.
1: And the oldest doctor is 103.
0: Oh, yeah.
1: He's got some three rules for long life that he shares with us.
0: Okay.
1: Yeah. And he's 103, so I'll take his word for it.
0: I wonder—is he a practicing doctor? Like that, just you know.
1: Oh, yeah. I don't know about that.
0: We're looking for doctors, but
1: yeah,
0: maybe he'd move to some of our towns, or it's like, although, if you tried to get him into like a 3 or 4 or 5 year contract,
1: who knows
0: what's gonna happen if he, like,
1: kicks a bucket.
0: That's it. You have to put a kick in the bucket clause.
1: Jeepers.
0: However that works. Okay, I'll let Aiden do news.
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3: From the national newsroom of CJ Radio, I'm Aiden Sparks. Four Canadians from the MV Hondius cruise ship arrived back in Canada Sunday after a deadly hantavirus outbreak on board. They were asymptomatic before leaving Tenerife on a federally chartered flight and will continue supervised quarantine in British Columbia. Health officials say the passengers have been under strict isolation since early May and will quarantine for just over 2 more weeks. BC Health Officer Dr. Bonnie Henry says there is no risk to the public because they will not be in the community. A toddler has died after falling from a high-rise apartment building in North York on Mother's Day. Emergency crews were called to the building on Gradenhall Drive shortly before 12:30 p.m., and police say the child was pronounced dead at the scene. The investigation is still in its early stages. Residents told City News the toddler fell from the 19th floor. Last month, a 6-year-old girl died after falling from another North York apartment building. Defense Minister David McGuinty says Canadians can rest assured the future of the Snowbirds is secure. He says he will provide an update May 19th in Moose Jaw, where the aerobatics team is based. The Conservatives have accused the Liberals of hiding plans to stop Snowbird performances after this year. McGuinty says the CT-114 Tudor fleet is nearing the end of its life, but the Snowbirds will continue demonstrations as long as the planes are safe to operate. Manitoba renters may soon receive affordability tax credit payments by check every 3 months instead of waiting for an income tax refund. Premier Wab Kanu says the change would get money to renters closer to when bills are due. The credit is currently worth up to $625 a year, and a bill before the legislature would raise it to $675. Kinew says details still need to be worked out, including mailing costs, but there are no plans to politicize the checks. That's a look at news. Weather is next.
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0: Let's take a quick look at the synoptic overview for Manitoba, Saskatchewan. This thing, a new low spun up overnight and will move through central Saskatchewan today and through Manitoba this evening. An area of showers north of the low track and along its warm front will move and spread showers to northern and eastern Saskatchewan as well as most of Manitoba over the next 24 hours. Monitored to strong southerlies gusting up to 70 kilometers an hour over much of southern Manitoba this afternoon, as well as ahead of the system. The forecast for Swan River Dauphin today, 60% chance of showers late this morning and into the afternoon. There's a risk of a thunderstorm as well. Winds gusting to 40 kilometers an hour this morning, a high of 17. Mainly cloudy overnight, 60% chance of showers early in the evening, then a risk of a thunderstorm. Clearing before morning and a low of 7. Tomorrow sunny, high of 17. low of plus 4. Wednesday, sunny, high of 23, low of 13. Thursday, high of 24, low of 11. And Friday, a high of 14. For Neapa Minnedosa, mainly cloudy today with a 60% chance of showers late this morning and into the afternoon. Risk of a thunderstorm in the afternoon as well. Winds gusting to 50 kilometers an hour. High of 17, partly cloudy overnight. 60% chance of showers early in the evening, then a risk of a thunderstorm as well. Winds gusting to 60 kilometers an hour, low of 7. Tomorrow, sunny. Winds gusting to 60 kilometers an hour. High of 17, clear overnight, low of plus 4. Wednesday, sunny, high of 23, low of 12. Thursday, high of 22, low of 9. And Friday, a high of 14. For Verdon Oak Lake, mix of sun and cloud today. 60% chance of showers late in the morning and into the afternoon. There's a risk of a thunderstorm as well. Winds gusting to 50 kilometers an hour. High of 20, partly cloudy overnight. 60% chance of showers early in the evening with a risk of a thunderstorm. Clearing overnight, winds gusting to 50 kilometers an hour and a low of 8. Tomorrow, sunny. Winds gusting to 60 kilometers an hour in the morning. High of 21, clear overnight and a low of plus 5. Wednesday, sunny, high of 26, low of 6. Thursday, high of 23, low of 10. And Friday, a high of 18. For Gimli Arbor, mainly cloudy today. 60% chance of showers late in the afternoon and risk of a thunderstorm. Winds gusting to 50 kilometers an hour, increasing to 60 near noon. High of 13, mainly cloudy overnight with a 60% chance of showers in the evening and after midnight with a risk of a thunderstorm. Winds gusting to 60 kilometers an hour and a low of 7. Tomorrow, mainly cloudy with a chance of showers in the morning. Winds gusting to 60 kilometers an hour. High of 12, clear overnight and low of plus 4. Wednesday, sunny, high of 18, low of 9. Thursday, high of 21, low of 11. And Friday, a high of 14. And for Esterhazy, mainly cloudy with a 60% chance of showers and a risk of a thunderstorm. Winds gusting to 50 kilometers an hour. High of 17. Mainly cloudy overnight, 60% chance of showers early in the evening and a risk of a thunderstorm. Fog patches developing overnight. Winds gusting to 70 kilometers an hour, then becoming light overnight and a low of 6. Tomorrow, mainly sunny. Winds gusting to 50 kilometers an hour. High of 20. Clear overnight and low of plus 5. Wednesday, sunny, high of 24, low of 12. Thursday, high of 24, low of 9. And Friday, a high of 11. Let's take a look at temperatures in the listening area. Esterhazy's at plus 6. Gimli Arbor is plus 1. Verdon Oak Lake, you're at plus 7, the hot spot in the listening area. Neepaw, Minnedosa, plus 4. And Swan River sitting at plus 2.
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0: 11 minutes after 7, after 6 in Saskatchewan. Good morning.
1: Good morning.
0: We're here with you. That's Ainsley and Mark. CJ Radio Morning Show. Your show.
1: Yes.
0: And we're just, you know, here to have fun with you. Or are we supposed to be doing most of the show?
1: Well, yeah. Kind of both.
0: Okay. I've got my coffee here, so that's all that matters, right? Yeah. I wonder how many jobs you can do that, like...
1: With coffee?
0: Yes. You know, some things you can't just carry your coffee around, can you?
1: No, probably not. No.
0: Although, wouldn't that be a laid-back place to go? Hey, I've got my coffee. I'm happy.
1: Imagine a police officer just walking down the... strolling down the street with coffee and a...
0: Yeah.
1: Yeah.
0: When's the last time you watched The Price is Right?
1: That would have been a while ago.
0: Was it still Bob Barker?
1: No, but I did watch Bob Barker.
0: Did you see that episode where the one day he had dark hair and the next day he was white? Like he
1: No. No.
0: Of course, it's the way it was taped, right? And they're not playing live shows. So I guess it was a summer. But anyway, that's a long time ago. And then, boom, he got really big.
1: Oh.
0: And was wearing these thick glasses.
1: Oh, goodness.
0: Yeah.
1: He was great.
0: Except for the weight gain.
1: Well, yeah.
0: Or was that somebody else? 50 years, I guess, it's been on TV already. Still setting new records. On Friday, I guess it was a Mother's Day-themed episode. The contestant won the largest amount for a single game.
1: Oh, okay.
0: I don't know. It's a retired veteran. Her name is Vanessa. Won $240,150 in cash and prizes.
1: Nice.
0: So they say that's $227,500 in the cash from the Lion's Share game. I don't know what that is.
1: Me neither.
0: No. I know what Plinko is.
1: Mm-hmm.
0: And a luxury trip to Morocco, which was valued at $12,650.
1: Hmm.
0: So we're talking, what did I say here? $240,150. The previous record was set in 2016, $210,000. That was some kind of a cliffhangers game. I think I know what that is. Is it that?
1: That's what I was just picturing. Yeah.
0: Something like that. I need my little skirt on or whatever, my pigtails. That's the one, right?
1: The braids, yeah, the pigtails.
0: I have a clip.
2: We're going to start things off with $2,500 in cash.
3: Yes!
0: All right, you want to keep going?
3: Yes,
0: all right,
3: absolutely.
0: Good.
2: $25,000 in cash.
3: Oh, my God.
0: Maybe we should stop there for a second. So I guess, however this game works, you have to risk everything again to get higher. Or you could lose everything.
1: So that's gutsy.
0: Continue.
4: Okay, she's going to keep on going.
2: $100,000 in cash!
3: The last two numbers on my daughter's birthday. I have to go.
4: She's going
3: to
4: go for it.
2: It's $100,000!
3: I have to believe. I'm going to go with it.
2: A mother-daughter trip to
4: $240,150. Vanessa, nice job. Almost a quarter mil. Which makes her the biggest pricing game winner in Price is Right daytime history.
1: Wow.
0: Of course, it's American, right?
1: Yes.
0: So you have to pay income tax on that.
1: Oh, yeah, but.
0: So at least it's going to be like at least 25%, right? But
1: okay.
0: Is this going to push you? Well, now she's made, well, $227,000, whatever. Is that going to push you in the next tax bracket?
1: Oh, interesting.
0: It'll cost you something.
1: Mm-hmm.
0: But
1: I'm sure that would be awesome to win.
0: Yeah.
1: Who's that on the show now? Drew Carey?
0: Drew Carey.
1: Drew Carey.
0: I was going to say Drew Barrymore. Can't tell the difference.
1: Oh, dear.
0: Yeah.

0: 18 minutes after 7, after 6 in Saskatchewan. So we've been stuck on the highway before for a multitude of reasons, I'm sure. Traffic jams, whatnot. Not necessarily because a plane landed on the highway. That's what happened on Friday afternoon in Manitoba. RCMP said officers from the Power View Detachment were called around 12:30 p.m. for reports that a plane had landed on Highway 304. A spokesperson for the Transportation Safety Board, TSB, said the Piper aircraft was flying from the St. Andrews Airport to Red Sucker Lake on Friday when the plane experienced, quote, an engine issue. Freaky, to say the least. Now, this isn't a large plane. It's one of those smaller, here's a picture I'll show Mark of the plane that's on the highway. Yeah. But I mean, it's a plane, and there was passengers on it. And kudos to the pilot for having the wherewithal and being a pilot. And okay, we're having an engine issue. Yeah. Where can I safely land this thing? I'm feeling for the other passengers, because if I had been on that plane, I think I would have been freaking out a little bit. Like an emergency landing, it would be unnerving at the best of times, never mind landing on a highway. Pictures from the scene showed the small plane sitting in the middle of the road with a backlog of traffic on either side. The road was closed for a couple hours, but it was reopened, and the Transportation Safety Board is still gathering information about the incident, but thank goodness everybody's okay. We've had just kind of a smattering of plane incidents recently, and glad that in this case, nobody was hurt, nothing was hit.
1: Yeah.
0: Everybody landed safely.
1: Remember there was one way back, somewhere there near the Disraeli Bridge or something in Winnipeg, way, way back.
0: A plane landed?
1: Yeah.
0: Oh, I don't remember.
1: You
0: know, I'm
1: trying to think
0: that.
1: What that street is now.
0: Hmm.
1: Anyway, it's like 40 years ago, probably, or 30 years ago, or whatever years ago. But
0: okay.
1: I guess things can happen.

0: Oh, well, yes. I imagine people were maybe traveling for Mother's Day, or, well, it would have slowed them regardless where they're going. Would have been a slowdown for sure.
1: Yeah, it's like, hey, Mom,
0: But,
1: let's just land here.
0: yeah.
1: Would you
0: Yikes.
1: be worried? I don't know. It's just,
0: Yeah,
1: yeah.
0: I would.
1: It's like, it's one of those kind of gifts you wouldn't want to be giving your mother. We're just going to lightly crash here.
0: Oh, gosh.
1: Well, at least it's landed on the wheels, if that's the one.
0: It, yes, it
1: Yeah.
0: did.
1: So they did a
0: It
1: good job.
0: safely landed, yeah.
1: Yeah, good for the pilot.
2: Didn't think that you would.

0: About 25 minutes after 7, after 6, as you do what you're doing for a Monday morning. That's Ainsley. She's quiet, but she is here.
1: Good morning.
0: You know, she's just always so quiet. You've been anxious at some time in point
1: sure.
0: in your life?
1: Yes.
0: Over whatever it could have been?
1: Mm-hmm.
0: Mm-hmm. I guess I have, too. Is that a good thing or a bad thing?
1: Well, I don't know. I think everybody experiences bills or work stresses mm-hmm. or relationship things. It's a lot of things to get uptight about.
0: Yeah. No, I just think, like, since you're a mom,
1: mm-hmm.
0: you're going to have a baby.
1: Ew.
0: And baby's coming. I'd be anxious.
1: Yes.
0: Yes. Is that you don't remember, right?
1: Look. I'm not that old.
0: Well, I'm just wondering.
1: But, yeah,
0: yeah,
1: it's an anxious time, especially uh-huh. before the first one.
0: Oh, yeah. Mm-hmm. Well, like,
1: you don't know what to expect.
0: Oh. Do you remember after for the next couple? It's like, I don't know.
1: It's just a blur.
0: Yeah. But, you know, so there's some things that you would think would cause the stress wouldn't be good for you.
1: Okay.
0: Or being anxious. But there's a new study that's come out. They're claiming that certain types of anxiety can actually help you live longer.
1: Really?
0: Mm-hmm. So the scientists looked at data from more than 400,000 people. That's a good number.
1: Mm-hmm.
0: And discovered there may be two very different kinds of worriers.
1: Mm.
0: So saying the first type is the unhealthy version that's tied to stress, mood swings, and poor mental health. But okay. there's another type.
1: Oh.
0: It's described as having emotional reactivity and internal stability, or IRIS.
1: Oh.
0: It means being cautious and anxious without the emotional instability, I guess the word we're trying to get out.
1: Oh, okay.
0: So they're claiming that folks that had this or had a 35% lower risk of death over 15 years.
1: So is it just that they're handling the stress better and not having the physical response to it?
0: It says without emotional instability. Yeah, whatever that means.
1: Yeah, whatever that means.
0: Well, I'm just thinking.
1: I wonder how it lives to not have any emotional
0: clueless?
1: Instability.
0: Well, but you probably know some people I had too. They never seem worried. Like anything can happen.
1: Oh, I see. Yeah.
0: You know, wheels falling off the vehicle. You're on a. Or
1: it's
0: like you're
1: okay.
0: Yeah, you had that story there in the last hour about the Disney tour.
1: Oh, yes.
0: They're all put on a boat, and then they said, the boat can't go anywhere. Everybody, all 6,000 can come off the boat.
1: Yes, that's right. People disembark.
0: Would, mm-hmm.
1: Mm-hmm.
0: I'd be a little anxious.
1: Ticked.
0: Mm-hmm. Ticked. Study found that this type of worrying comes from older survival instincts in the brain.
1: Oh.
0: So saying being alert and cautious might be helping people avoid risky behavior and staying healthier over time. Not really sure what that, yeah. So they say maybe your anxious friend isn't overthinking it, everything. Maybe they're just built for survival.
1: Oh, interesting. I think that'd be a hard line to toe.
0: Mm-hmm. So back to these 35% lower risk of death over 15 years. Researchers say people with IRIS were less likely to smoke and more likely to exercise. Okay, I'm one of those.
1: Less likely to smoke?
0: Smoke, yeah, but not more likely to exercise. They also tend to eat healthier. Is the pad diet okay? Pasta and donuts? And they would be more likely to go to the doctor for preventative care.
1: Oh, okay.
0: What kind of preventative care?
1: Well, interesting.
0: Mm.
1: Mm-hmm.
0: What if the doctor says to prevent you, we'll send you away for some care?
1: Well, I think it's like not waiting until things are like when you first get the twang, go to the doctor, or preventative, like you're going for your checkups.
0: Okay.
1: To
0: so
1: try
0: before
1: to prevent.
0: The twang, where's the twang? Where in my body is the twang happening?
1: It could be in your back. It could be in your knee.
0: Mm-hmm. Okay.
1: Just hypothetically.
0: Well, my back is kind of twangy. My knee is a little twangy. Any other twangs?
1: Hey, if you got a twang, you know it.
0: Oh.
1: There's people listening that
0: what if
1: have
0: the doctor
1: time?
0: Says, well, we can't do much about that.
1: Well.
0: You're not old enough.
1: Oh.
0: Yeah. But if you wait 6 months, then it'll be, you're too old.
1: Oh, yeah.
0: Have you ever run across that?
1: Hmm.
0: Yeah. Anyway, probably pretty close to weather time, so yeah, we'll do that.
2: 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CJ
0: Radio, hometown weather. The forecast for Swan River Dauphin today, 60% chance of showers late this morning and into the afternoon. There's a risk of a thunderstorm as well. Winds gusting to 40 kilometers an hour this morning, a high of 17. Mainly cloudy overnight, 60% chance of showers early in the evening, then a risk of a thunderstorm. Clearing before morning and a low of 7. Tomorrow, sunny, high of 17, low of plus 4. Wednesday, sunny, high of 23, low of 13. Thursday, high of 24, low of 11. And Friday, a high of 14. We're near Minnedosa, mainly cloudy today with a 60% chance of showers late this morning and into the afternoon. Risk of a thunderstorm in the afternoon as well. Winds gusting to 50 kilometers an hour. High of 17, partly cloudy overnight. 60% chance of showers early in the evening, then a risk of a thunderstorm as well. Winds gusting to 60 kilometers an hour, low of 7. Tomorrow, sunny, winds gusting to 60 kilometers an hour. High of 17. Clear overnight, low of plus 4. Wednesday, sunny, high of 23, low of 12. Thursday, high of 22, low of 9. And Friday, a high of 14. Revert no click, mix of sun and cloud today. 60% chance of showers late in the morning and into the afternoon. There's a risk of a thunderstorm as well. Winds gusting to 50 kilometers an hour. High of 20. Partly cloudy overnight. 60% chance of showers early in the evening with a risk of a thunderstorm. Clearing overnight. Winds gusting to 50 kilometers an hour and a low of 8. Tomorrow, sunny. Winds gusting to 60 kilometers an hour in the morning. High of 21. Clear overnight and a low of plus 5. Wednesday, sunny, high of 26, low of 6. Thursday, high of 23, low of 10. And Friday, a high of 18. For Gimli Harbor, mainly cloudy today. 60% chance of showers late in the afternoon and risk of a thunderstorm. Winds gusting to 50 kilometers an hour, increasing to 60 near noon. High of 13. Mainly cloudy overnight with a 60% chance of showers in the evening and after midnight with a risk of a thunderstorm. Winds gusting to 60 kilometers an hour and a low of 7. Tomorrow, mainly cloudy with a chance of showers in the morning. Winds gusting to 60 kilometers an hour. High of 12, clear overnight, low of plus 4. Wednesday, sunny, high of 18, low of 9. Thursday, high of 21, low of 11. And Friday, a high of 14. And for Esterhazy, mainly cloudy with a 60% chance of showers and a risk of a thunderstorm. Winds gusting to 50 kilometers an hour. High of 17, mainly cloudy overnight, 60% chance of showers early in the evening and a risk of a thunderstorm. Fog patches developing overnight. Winds gusting to 70 kilometers an hour, then becoming light overnight and a low of 6. Tomorrow, mainly sunny. Winds gusting to 50 kilometers an hour, high of 20, clear overnight, low of plus 5. Wednesday, sunny, high of 24, low of 12. Thursday, high of 24, low of 9. And Friday, a high of 11. Take a look at temperatures in the listening area. Esterhazy, you're at plus 6. Gimli Arbic, plus 1. Verdun Oak Lake is the hot spot, plus 7. Verdun, or Nipaw Minnedosa, is at plus 4. I was just excited about the plus 7. And Swan River is at plus 2 degrees.

0: Monday morning with Mark and Ainsley. So I got a 103-year-old doctor here.
1: Mm-hmm.
0: Well, actually, he's passed away since this article was written and published, but they got the family's permission, and so God rest his soul.
1: Mm-hmm.
0: Bless his heart. But 103, yeah. Oldest doctor, world's oldest doctor. He left us with three rules for a long, happy life. He says he told it to all his patients, told them to all his patients. So here we go. Because my goal is, I'm shooting for 110,
2: okay,
0: right?
2: Yeah. That would be a nice number,
0: I guess. Science, the way it is.
2: Mm-hmm. As long as you're not.
0: Keep eating, you know, reasonably well.
2: And there are some that seem to get, you know, up there, and they're doing pretty good still.
0: Mm-hmm. And active, right?
2: Like, yes.
0: Yeah. So rule number one, he says, I tell all my patients that the mind is like any other muscle in the body. If you don't use it, it weakens. So the first rule is to keep your mind engaged. And he says that work doesn't have to mean like a job or a career, but you need to work your brain, like learn a skill, playing music, reading, volunteering. Keep your mind active rather than just sitting idly by, I suppose. And that makes sense.
2: Yeah.
0: I think like my mom got me turned on to crosswords young, and she continues to do crosswords. And I think those little puzzles, like just doing those, keeps your mind active, right?
2: Yeah.
0: Don't carry hatred is number two.
2: Ooh.
0: Very direct. When people ask me about my longevity, this is according to the doctor, of course, most want to know about a secret diet or exercise, but he says he thinks your outlook on life matters. Mm. And being around so long, he experiences disappointment and loss or unfairness, but he didn't carry the hatred around with him. And he says anger and resentment take energy. They take a physical toll. In his view, they do more harm to the person carrying them than anyone else. I've heard that before. Anger can raise your blood pressure, increase stress hormones, and increase your risk for heart disease over time. Not to mention the mental energy spent hating someone.
2: Yeah.
0: So I think that's a good number two. And then number three, I like this one. Enjoy everything in moderation.
2: Mm.
0: Mm-hmm. He says, I don't believe living well means denying yourself every pleasure. I enjoy a martini. I enjoy a good steak. He was married to his wife for 68 years. They've always eaten well. He says, yeah, you know, do things in moderation. And then you're going to be okay. Hmm. I think we're not supposed to, take everything with a grain of salt, right?
2: Yeah.
0: Everybody's got an advice, and then the advice ultimately contradicts other advice as we go through life. But these things I think I can take with me. I think I can get behind this. Keep your mind engaged.
2: Mm-hmm.
0: Don't carry around hatred or resentment.
2: And
0: enjoy everything in moderation.
2: Yeah.
0: I think those seem pretty,
2: you know, and
0: pretty good.
2: I think some of the ones that I know that are older up
0: mm-hmm.
2: there,
0: mm-hmm.
2: yeah, they don't seem to, you never hear them talking bad or like, you know, or like you say, having that hatred for something. I don't know.
0: Mm-hmm.
2: If something's happened to them, they just kind of brush it off.
0: Well, I don't think that means like you can never get upset or feel badly about a wrongdoing, but there's a difference between getting upset at something and then moving on, or just thinking about that all the time.
2: Yeah.
0: All the time.
2: Because that can stress the rest of us out.
0: That's right.
2: Yeah.
0: Anyway.
2: And what, 103 you said?
0: 103.
2: Yeah.
0: Mm-hmm.
2: Not bad. Have to see.
0: Mm-hmm.
2: I'm a little older than you, so I don't know if you make it to 103. No, you said you want to be 110.
0: Yeah. That's the goal.
2: Boy, then I'm going to have to really have some high goals for me.

0: 744, 644 in Saskatchewan. I've got a story that, well, it won't break your heart, but
1: okay.
0: Hopefully it doesn't make you toss your cookies.
1: Oh, no.
0: You shouldn't be eating cookies this early anyway.
1: I guess.
0: But I won't judge. So last year, there was a 30-year-old thief from Texas that stole $770,000 worth of diamond earrings from Tiffany's.
1: Okay, so what is that, two pairs?
0: Maybe. It was
1: they
0: in
1: have
0: Florida.
1: Really expensive jewelry. Okay.
0: So police caught up with him, and of course he swallowed two sets of earrings. I don't know if that's the whole 770 or I don't think it is. So
1: wow.
0: That didn't fool anybody, you know, that he swallowed them. He asked cops, quote, am I going to be charged with what's in my stomach?
1: Yes.
0: Yes. He even regretted it, adding, I should have thrown them out the window. I have a body cam.
1: Come back out.
0: No, they are. Body cam footage, well, the audio anyway, of officers fighting with them.
2: That's a breather. Get out. Get your mouth out. Open your mouth.
3: You're not opening your mouth.
2: Open. Hey, you're about to get paid.
3: Open your mouth.
2: You're about to get grossed on. Open your mouth. Hey, you're about to get paid. You better open your mouth.
3: Ask him to open his mouth and start chewing and he's
2: still trying to swallow.
0: I guess he, you know, I don't know how quickly you can swallow.
1: Oh my goodness.
0: Diamonds and stuff. Not maybe the sharpest mastermind, they're saying, but he thinks he is. After swallowing these kind of things, because they're going to come out eventually, right? He also thinks he can lawyer up himself, like not bother having
1: lawyer up himself.
0: Well, yeah, he's rejected a plea deal and he's decided to represent himself trial.
1: Well, at least we know he's got all his brain cells.
0: Mm-hmm. What's happening next month?
1: Oh, good.
0: They claim, like, even if you are a lawyer, if there's a problem, get a lawyer.
1: Mm-hmm.
0: Yes, even if you're a lawyer.
1: Not represent yourself, you mean?
0: Not normally, yes.
1: Right.
0: They say he did pass the two sets of earrings from Tiffany's while in custody. Plus, some unexpected mystery earrings that weren't part of the haul.
1: What the heck? Oh, my gosh.
0: Oh.
1: Ooh, that would be pokey coming out.
0: Yes.
1: Well, I guess not if they were hoops.
0: But don't they? Well, I guess not. Okay. Mm-hmm. Yeah, I never thought of that.
1: Yeah.
0: As you can imagine, not his first time. He has a long rap sheet, included convictions for resisting arrest, assault, narcotics possession, and multiple jewelry thefts.
1: Hmm.
0: They say that he could be looking up to 30 years for robbery with a 15-year mandatory minimum, and up to life for grand theft, which is a 30-year mandatory minimum.
1: Because of the price of them?
0: Yes.
1: Wow.
0: So, I guess he never thought of that. Maybe didn't know they were worth $770,000.
1: Yeah, as soon as you said Tiffany's, I was like, cha-ching.
0: And who do you sell them to? Like,
1: yeah, that would be the other part.
0: Wouldn't it be better to
1: offload the goods?
0: Mm-hmm. Like, I'm not condoning the stealing, but...
1: Of course not.
0: You go to a really high price place, like, wouldn't it be better just to... Well, maybe... I'm not a thief, so I guess I don't know.
1: Well, yeah, but you're not going to be standing on the corner, hey, you want to buy a... $350,000 pair of earrings?
0: Yes.
1: Like, I don't think anybody walking by is going to be in the market for that.
0: No, what are you going to get for them?
1: Uh-huh.
0: I don't know. I probably never thought of that either, but...
1: True.
0: That's probably why we're not criminals.
1: We think things through.
0: Do we? Is that what they say?
1: No, it's not.
0: And who are they?
1: Exactly.
0: Mm-hmm.
1: Mm-hmm. They sure know
0: what. Yeah, it's like, you guys thought through this morning show. Every bit of it.
1: Mm-hmm.
0: Sure, that's what the boss will say.
1: Sure.

0: 751, 651 in Saskatchewan. So the age-old question, could dog poo compost be used to grow fruit and vegetables? Well, maybe it's not an age-old question, but that's the question that was posed here.
1: And you know, I was like,
0: well, that's got me thinking too. Like, I swear by chicken poop.
1: Yeah.
0: If you can get your hands on some chicken poop, and you don't want to just put it fresh into your garden. You want to let it dry a bit and or add it in the fall. And there's some things. You don't just add it.
1: Really?
0: Well,
1: yes. You should write a book.
0: Well, there are books.
1: Oh. But, like, you could write a book.
0: I could, yes. Yeah. I could. The best vegetables I've ever grown in my life. And the cool thing about chicken poop, as a poke, and I mean cool, is that it's not weedy like the cow manure. Because they're eating grass and weeds.
1: I never thought of that.
0: So the poop that comes out
1: has
0: seeds.
1: Yes.
0: And then, boing, you get all this weedy.
1: Boing.
0: Well, it grows things. So, yeah, you got all these weeds popping up, whereas the chicken poop, you don't have that. Anyway.
1: Wow, I never thought of that.
0: Mm-hmm. So there's a university trial that is investigating if turning dog poo into compost is safe to grow, to use on flowers and vegetables. Well, flowers, I mean, as long as you're not eating them, you can use any sort of fertilizer for things you're not eating. I would be more concerned with the food aspect, right?
1: Other than, like... Yeah, it doesn't churn, like, no, I'm thinking, ugh.
0: They call it, stomach churning discussion here, yeah, a little bit.
1: Although, like, isn't the cow poop just as stomach turning?
0: One would argue.
1: I'm not arguing.
0: We're handling the dog poop differently. So this.
1: Yeah, I'm using a plastic bag or something as they pick it up.
0: Yes. This counselor, she collected more than 750 bags of dog poo to compost at her house using a wormery. So she adds the poo to where she's got worms, and the worms go through and do their wormy thing. They're assessing the safety of different dog poo composting methods to determine if it can be used to grow flowers and vegetables.
1: I can't see why not.
0: I'm interested to know. They do call it stomach churning. You know, for all the reasons, and that would be stinky. Definitely be stinky.
1: Oh, what if?
0: I just got a nose.
1: What if?
0: What?
1: You know, like, you have to hear me out for a second. I just one of those ideas.
0: Mm-hmm.
1: What if somebody just started a business just picking up dog poop? Like, you know, you're driving by, and I don't even need, like, a way to know where the dog poop's sitting, but
0: yeah,
1: just pick it up, and then you start.
0: Like a poodar.
1: Poodar, yeah.
0: Yeah.
1: Never thought of that.
0: Mm-hmm. Well, stick with me.
1: You know, and then, you know, I don't know what you call the business. Like, we'd have to come up with some good name. I don't necessarily want to run the business. Well, I don't want to be right in the forefront picking up the poop, but
0: we're number one at picking up number two.
1: There you go.
0: Hey?
1: And then you recycle it or whatever, turn it into, like you said.
0: Mm-hmm.
1: Like, I'm sure there are a lot of places that...
0: It takes 6 months for the poo to be composted this way that she was testing. That's a long time, but
1: yeah.
0: I mean,
1: like, how long is the cow stuff? That's like, doesn't it go from cow to your dinner plate like that quick?
0: The poo?
1: Yeah. Well, not that quick, but
0: no. Well,
1: like, I don't know.
0: I don't know what the stumbling block is, because what is the difference in poo? There really isn't.
1: Yeah.
0: So why aren't we reusing our dog poo that we so carefully pick up and put into a bag? And...
1: Okay, we can get a little grosser for a second. So
0: okay.
1: Did people in the past use their own poop?
0: Oh.
1: You know what I mean?
0: Yeah.
1: Like, I don't, did the Romans do that or something? Like, they had somebody in the trenches there.
0: Good question.
1: You know,
0: we'll have to...
1: Because there were people cleaning that stuff up.
0: I'll have to give one of them a call.
1: Mm-hmm.
0: Mm-hmm,
1: but they just figured, no, that's no... You can't do that, but like the cow...
0: Yeah, I'm not sure.
1: Like, I don't know. I'm just, you know, inquiring minds.
0: Mm-hmm.
1: And my mind's pretty inquiring.
0: It's like I said, these are questions. Good questions.
1: Yeah, if you know the answers to them.
0: We'll see what they come out with.
1: Yeah.
0: Maybe the dog poo is more golden than we thought.
1: But getting back to your chicken poop, that should be on a high level.
0: Oh, yes.
1: Yes.
0: That is A1.
1: No weeds?
0: No weeds.
1: Doesn't like that?
0: Mm-hmm.

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1: From the national newsroom of CJ Radio, I'm Aiden Sparks. Siloam Mission is laying off 16 workers and reducing some hours as it deals with a major drop in donations. The Winnipeg Homeless Shelter says the layoffs take effect June 1st and are part of a stabilization plan it hopes will be temporary. Its drop in space and clothing store will have slightly reduced hours, but Siloam says it will continue serving 3 meals a day. The organization says private donations have fallen from more than $11.3 million in 2021 and 2022 to $7.7 million in 2025 and 2026. A federal liberal bill meant to help police and intelligence agencies investigate online crime is facing strong opposition from digital companies, civil liberties groups, and legal experts. The government says the Lawful Access Bill would give authorities modern tools while respecting the charter. Critics argue it could expand police powers and threaten privacy. One concern is a proposed court order that would let police seek subscriber information from service providers on reasonable suspicion of criminal activity, rather than the higher standard of reasonable belief. Legal experts warn that could lead to charter challenges. Four Canadians from the MV Hondius cruise ship arrived back in Canada Sunday after a deadly hantavirus outbreak on board. They were asymptomatic before leaving Tenerife on a federally chartered flight and will continue supervised quarantine in British Columbia. Health officials say the passengers have been under strict isolation since early May and will quarantine for just over 2 more weeks. BC Health Officer Dr. Bonnie Henry says there is no risk to the public because they will not be in the community. Canada's health minister is not saying when Ottawa may restrict vaping flavors, 5 years after the federal government first announced plans to do so. Health Minister Marjorie Michel says she wants to protect youth and is willing to move in that direction, but has not given a timeline. Public records show the nicotine and vaping industries have been lobbying Health Canada and Liberal officials against a flavor ban. Health groups have urged Ottawa for years to bring in national restrictions, saying it could help reduce youth vaping. That's a look at news. Weather is next.
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5: The forecast for Swan River Dolphin today, 60% chance of showers late this morning and into the afternoon. There's a risk of a thunderstorm as well. Winds gusting to 40 kilometers an hour this morning, a high of 17. Mainly cloudy overnight, 60% chance of showers early in the evening, then a risk of a thunderstorm. Clearing before morning and a low of 7. Tomorrow sunny, high of 17, low of plus 4. Wednesday sunny, high of 23, low of 13. Thursday, high of 24, low of 11. And Friday, a high of 14. For Neapel, Minnedosa, mainly cloudy today with a 60% chance of showers late this morning and into the afternoon. Risk of a thunderstorm in the afternoon as well. Winds gusting to 50 kilometers an hour, high of 17. Partly cloudy overnight, 60% chance of showers early in the evening, then a risk of a thunderstorm as well. Winds gusting to 60 kilometers an hour, low of 7. Tomorrow sunny, winds gusting to 60 kilometers an hour, high of 17, clear overnight, and low of plus 4. Wednesday sunny, high of 23, low of 12. Thursday, high of 22, low of 9. And Friday, a high of 14. Revert no click, mix of sun and cloud today. 60% chance of showers late in the morning and into the afternoon. There's a risk of a thunderstorm as well. Winds gusting to 50 kilometers an hour, high of 20. Partly cloudy overnight, 60% chance of showers early in the evening with a risk of a thunderstorm. Clear overnight, winds gusting to 50 kilometers an hour and a low of 8. Tomorrow sunny, winds gusting to 60 kilometers an hour in the morning, high of 21, clear overnight and a low of plus 5. Wednesday sunny, high of 26, low of 6. Thursday, high of 23, low of 10. And Friday, a high of 18. For Gimli Harbor, mainly cloudy today. 60% chance of showers late in the afternoon and risk of a thunderstorm. Winds gusting to 50 kilometers an hour, increasing to 60 near noon. High of 13, mainly cloudy overnight with a 60% chance of showers in the evening and after midnight with a risk of a thunderstorm. Winds gusting to 60 kilometers an hour and a low of 7. Tomorrow, mainly cloudy with a chance of showers in the morning. Winds gusting to 60 kilometers an hour. High of 12, clear overnight, low of plus 4. Wednesday, sunny, high of 18, low of 9. Thursday, high of 21, low of 11. And Friday, a high of 14. And for Esterhazy, mainly cloudy with a 60% chance of showers and a risk of a thunderstorm. Winds gusting to 50 kilometers an hour. High of 17. Mainly cloudy overnight, 60% chance of showers early in the evening and a risk of a thunderstorm. Fog patches developing overnight. Winds gusting to 70 kilometers an hour, then becoming light overnight and a low of 6. Tomorrow, mainly sunny. Winds gusting to 50 kilometers an hour, high of 20. Clear overnight, low of plus 5. Wednesday, sunny, high of 24, low of 12. Thursday, high of 24, low of 9. And Friday, a high of 11. Let's take a look at temperatures in our listening area. Esterhazy, you're at plus 6. Gimli Arbor, plus 5. Verdon Oak Lake, you're the hot spot right now, plus 9. That's in our listening area. Nipaw Meadows is at plus 6. And Swan River is sitting at plus 4 degrees.
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0: Almost 12 minutes after 8 after 7 in Saskatchewan. Ainsley and Mark with you.
1: Mm-hmm. Good morning.
0: Good morning. Hopefully your morning's going well. Ours so far is.
1: Mm-hmm.
0: But it's just, well, it's being started for a couple hours already. I guess the two surviving Beatles, Paul McCartney and Ringo Starr, they've just released their first ever debut or a duet.
1: Oh.
0: Reminiscing about the good old days. It's called Home to Us. I've got a clip of it. Play a little bit of it for you.

0: Anyway, I guess something new that if you're into the two of them, it's going to be on Paul McCartney's new album.
1: Oh, okay. Well, good for them.
0: Yeah. Nice that they're getting along.
1: Yes, I suppose it is.
0: Well, I don't know. There was always rumors that maybe they weren't, or it's hard to say.
1: Oh,
0: for
1: rumors,
0: sure.
1: Schmoomers.
0: Well, it's like, who doesn't like a good rumor? I guess there's been some misunderstandings in the past there about, you know, collaborating, that kind of thing.
1: Oh, okay.
0: And left, you know, Ringo a little ticked off with Paul McCartney, but somehow they got together for this.
1: Well, good.
0: Yeah.
1: Who gets their name first on the album type of thing, yeah. Those sorts of arguments.
0: Mm-hmm. I think Ringo Starr actually is, if I recall, one of the oldest guys to be doing a tour.
1: Really?
0: Like he's yeah.
1: How Pretty old sure. is Ringo Starr?
0: Yeah, old.
1: Hmm.
0: How old do you think he is?
1: I don't know. I'm going to look it up.
0: Hmm. 86.
1: Oh.
0: In July. He's going on tour later this month.
1: Okay.
0: Actually, I can give you a little bit of what some of the other ones are, their age. I guess we can go from number 10 would be John Fogerty, 80.
1: Hmm.
0: Roger Glover of Deep Purple is 80. Rod Stewart, 81. Eric Clapton's 81.
1: Hmm.
0: Paul Simon is 84. Bob Dylan is 84. He's going to be turning 85 in a couple weeks.
1: Oh, goodness.
0: And Mike Love of the Beach Boys, he just turned 85 in March.
1: Wow.
0: And like we said, Ringo Starr's going to be 86 here in July, so.
1: Hmm. Oh, yeah. Good for them.
0: I thought, what's his name was the oldest? The guy from the Rolling Stones. One of those guys.
1: Yeah.
0: Maybe all of them.
1: Yeah, true.
0: Yeah. But anyway, I guess Ringo Starr's going to be going on tour later this month.
1: Cool.
0: Yeah. What is

0: So that was some of them that you may recall or recognize.
1: Pretty phenomenal that he would still be performing at 86.
0: Yes.
1: 86?
0: Mm-hmm. Well, you know,
1: like,
0: what
1: we're
0: else
1: not talking about just singing. We're talking about on stage, yeah, dressed up, putting mm-hmm. on a show.
0: Yeah.
1: That's a lot.
0: Drums sometimes, too. And wow. Usually he does his little thing, then he'll have a whole bunch of friends with him, kind of, you know, rockers.
1: Right.
0: Yeah. The only one is like Bob Dylan there. He's, what would you say?
1: What would you say?
0: Always hard to understand.
1: Oh. Like Ozzy was?
0: Well, when Ozzy would sing, you'd understand him.
1: Yes.
0: But Bob Dylan is kind of like the singing is even hard to understand. But I guess if you're a big Bob Dylan fan.

0: was Big and Rich with Mark and Ainsley on this Monday morning. Soy what?
1: Soy what? Did you say soya?
0: I said soy.
1: Soy.
0: Yeah, soy what? 40,000 pounds of tofu got spilled. 40,000 pounds in a highway accident. Hmm. So before I go on, does anybody else wonder what tofu is? Because I've wondered.
1: I know it's white. I've never tried it, I don't think.
0: It doesn't really taste like anything. Mm-hmm. But I've never really been told what it is. And then they go, well, it's soy. Okay, well, what's soy?
1: Yeah.
0: Am I the only one wondering? So tofu is made from three main ingredients. Soybeans, water, and a coagulant.
1: A coagulant?
0: That's what they say.
1: Isn't that what I'm supposed to take if like I get a cut and it won't stop bleeding?
0: Yes. Typically, nagari or calcium sulfate. So soybeans, water, and this coagulant.
1: Yeah.
0: I'm not sure why we haven't been eating it already. It's produced by curdling fresh, hot soy milk, separating the curds from the whey, and pressing them into solid white blocks.
1: There's curds in whey?
0: It's essentially soybean cheese. Okay. Yeah. I see the nose turning up.
1: It's not about as head cheese, whatever that is, but okay, soybean cheese.
0: It's not made of heads. Okay, yes. Mm-hmm. So now that said, so we've got this 40,000 pounds of soybean cheese gets spilled during a highway accident near the small town of Missouri, near a small town in Missouri, sorry. And it had to sit there and was left open for weeks, creating a smell that local officials call unforgettable.
1: Why would you just leave it there? Just get a bulldozer or something, or what, something with a scrape on the front there, like a scraper,
0: A tractor-trailer vehicle with a cargo of tofu crashed off a local highway and plunged into a ravine.
1: Oh, that's why. I thought it was just on the road.
0: No one was hurt, but blocked.

0: box of tofu, jeepers, spilled out of the trailer. The entire cargo was then left to ripen and rot for 3 weeks while a dispute over insurance played out.
1: Oh, of course.
0: It's always an insurance dispute. Mm-hmm. And the tofu spread into a local creek. The effect was a smell that horrified local officials assigned to clean up the mess. Gross.
2: Yeah.
0: They say it was like a dead animal, but worse.
1: Mm.
0: Oh, yuck. One of the worst smells I've smelled in my life. And I've smelled some nasty stuff, said one person. Jeepers. Anyway.
1: I wonder what this person has smelled besides that.
0: True. You know, I guess.
1: They claim they've smelled stuff. Well, mm-hmm. Give us an example.
0: I can imagine that being pretty rank, though. Yeah. I've never been a big soy. I understand the attraction because it's a high protein source.
1: Mm-hmm.
0: Soy, tofu is. So that's what the attraction to tofu is, especially for those that don't eat meat. Because it is a protein source.
1: Protein, yeah.
0: Vegetarians and things, people have.
1: Can you get protein out of other stuff? Oh, well, you can, but I guess probably not as high amounts.
0: Mm-hmm. And apparently, like, I've heard good things about tofu. It takes on the flavor of whatever. It's kind of like a blank slate. You can put it in whatever. But I've just never went down that road.
1: Like, what are you, you got your fork and you're moving this stuff around. What is that, Mom? Tofu.
0: Everybody loves ramen. They did a tofu turkey one year.
1: Yeah.
0: Yeah. That didn't go over well. It was like all jiggly.
1: To imagine how that went.
0: Ramen's like.
1: Everybody loves ramen.
0: That's pretty good.
1: You know.
0: Yeah.
1: Yeah.
0: Anywho.
1: I don't know. That was a good show, actually.
0: Mm-hmm.
1: It
0: was.
1: Making me want to watch that now. Oh, well. You know, it's almost like MSG. What's the purpose of that?
0: Monosodium glutamate.
1: Yeah.
0: It increases flavor.
1: Oh.
0: Apparently. Allegedly. But it's not good for us.
1: Oh, okay.
0: Mm-hmm. Shocker.
1: What is, huh?

0: 727
1: Saskatchewan. I don't know if anybody remembers this.
2: When he walks down the street, he smiles at everyone that he meets, calls him King of Kensington.
3: How you doing, King?
1: So that was King of Kensington, because we were talking about King of, not Queens. The Hill, Queens, yeah.
4: Mm-hmm.
1: And I'm wondering, did they all steal that from this guy or not? Actually, it ended like this, too.
2: He's King of Kensington!
5: What a guy.
1: I vaguely remember it when it was on TV, because I was just a youngin' back then, too. And,
4: okay.
1: Well, they're saying... somewhere around 1977, somewhere in there. The original pilot had some different people in it, kind of thing, but Al Waxman was in it. So why am I even talking about this show? Because we were on a tangent here. We mm-hmm. on the B channel, we talked about something. I had to look it up. And there were a bunch of Canadian actor guests on the show that I've never... Like, I remember seeing the show.
4: Okay.
1: It's so long ago.
4: Mm-hmm.
1: Well, who were some of the guests on the show? See if you remember. Andrea Martin.
4: Martin.
1: She played all sorts of stuff on SCTV.
4: Oh, okay.
1: Yep. Mike Myers.
4: Oh.
1: We were able on the B channel to find a clip of him, and he was some young kid. I don't know how old he was.
4: 10 or something?
1: Yeah. He was trying to sell some kind of tickets for a raffle or something for a TV.
4: Yeah, I've never seen him that young.
1: No. John Candy was on there, Eugene Levy, Dave Thomas, Mark Humphrey. So it's kind of interesting that all those ones were on there back then. And
4: it really is.
1: Yeah. It looked like the show drew about 1.5 to 1.8 million views weekly back in the day.
4: Wow.
1: Yeah. So, you know, that's pretty good for Canadian.
4: Yeah, it is.
1: Mm-hmm. But I just thought it was kind of interesting that it had some of these other, like, you know, big names that, I guess they weren't big names at the time.
4: No, they would have been just starting.
1: And I don't know how to do a search to find out the rest of the, like, I'd watch every one of those episodes just to see these people, but I don't want to watch every episode.
4: Right.
1: And just stumble across them. Like some, you know.
4: Well, I'm sure there's a way we could look it up.
1: Well, probably is. Like, and I think Bill said, like, any time we spend, as long as it's show related, that's billable hours.
4: Using his card.
1: Or something like that.
4: Oh, I see.
1: Or something.
4: Just the searching itself.
1: Yeah.
4: Yeah, it's
1: just billable. Like you said, like any Lego or anything we use for the show is like, you know, we can have or at least play with or something.
4: Right.
1: Yeah. Did he say anything about like, how do we know if it's like a box that could be valuable later?
4: Oh.
1: If it's Lego.
4: Good point.
1: That's what I was kind of confused. He never did really say, but.
4: No, he didn't.
1: You know what? You got to explain these things like we're children.
4: Yeah.
1: It's weather time.
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1: The forecast for Swan River Dauphin today, 60% chance of showers late this morning and into the afternoon. There's a risk of a thunderstorm as well. Winds gusting to 40 kilometers an hour this morning, a high of 17. Mainly cloudy overnight, 60% chance of showers early in the evening, then a risk of a thunderstorm. Clear to before morning and a low of 7. Tomorrow sunny, high of 17, low of plus 4. Wednesday, sunny, high of 23, low of 13. Thursday, high of 24, low of 11. And Friday, a high of 14. We're near from Minnedosa, mainly cloudy today with a 60% chance of showers late this morning and into the afternoon. Risk of a thunderstorm in the afternoon as well. Winds gusting to 50 kilometers an hour. High of 17, partly cloudy overnight. 60% chance of showers early in the evening, then a risk of a thunderstorm as well. Winds gusting to 60 kilometers an hour, low of 7. Tomorrow, sunny. Winds gusting to 60 kilometers an hour. High of 17. Overnight, low of plus 4. Wednesday, sunny, high of 23, low of 12. Thursday, high of 22, low of 9. And Friday, a high of 14. River and Oak Lake, mix of sun and cloud today. 60% chance of showers late in the morning and into the afternoon. There's a risk of a thunderstorm as well. Winds gusting to 50 kilometers an hour. High of 20, partly cloudy overnight. 60% chance of showers early in the evening with a risk of a thunderstorm. Clearing overnight, winds gusting to 50 kilometers an hour and a low of 8. Tomorrow sunny, winds gusting to 60 kilometers an hour in the morning. High of 21, clear overnight and a low of plus 5. Wednesday sunny, high of 26, low of 6. Thursday, high of 23, low of 10. And Friday, a high of 18. For Gimli Arbor, mainly cloudy today. 60% chance of showers late in the afternoon and a risk of a thunderstorm. Winds gusting to 50 kilometers an hour, increasing to 60 near noon. High of 13, mainly cloudy overnight with a 60% chance of showers in the evening and after midnight with a risk of a thunderstorm. Winds gusting to 60 kilometers an hour and a low of 7. Tomorrow, mainly cloudy with a chance of showers in the morning. Winds gusting to 60 kilometers an hour. High of 12, clear overnight, low of plus 4. Wednesday, sunny, high of 18, low of 9. Thursday, high of 21, low of 11. And Friday, a high of 14. And for Esterhazy, mainly cloudy with a 60% chance of showers and a risk of a thunderstorm. Winds gusting to 50 kilometers an hour. High of 17. Mainly cloudy overnight, 60% chance of showers early in the evening and a risk of a thunderstorm. Fog patches developing overnight. Winds gusting to 70 kilometers an hour, then becoming light overnight and a low of 6. Tomorrow, mainly sunny. Winds gusting to 50 kilometers an hour. High of 20. Clear overnight and low of plus 5. Wednesday, sunny, high of 24, low of 12. Thursday, high of 24, low of 9. And Friday, a high of 11. Let's take a look at temperatures in our listening area. Esterhazy, you're at plus 6. That seems like summertime now. Gilmy Arbrick is plus 5. Verdon Oak Lake, plus 9. Hotspot in the listening area. Nipaw Minidosa, plus 6. And Swan River sitting at plus 4 degrees.

0: 836, 736 in Saskatchewan. So did you hear last week about the gray whale that was hit by a sea-doo in Vancouver?
1: That almost seems familiar. I might have seen something about that, but okay. I know not much more than you just
0: they
1: said.
0: They were showing the video on the news, and there's articles about it, of course. This was a gray whale was feeding off of the coast for a while, and for days. And lots of looky-loos, onlookers, were enjoying watching this whale. And a gentleman was then riding. Do you drive a Sea-Doo?
1: I don't know.
0: Anyway, he was using the Sea-Doo, and the video catches, it's very unfortunate because the whale surfaces just as this Sea-Doo is coming through and slams into the whale. The Sea-Doo, I'm getting my Skidoo and Sea-Doo mixed up here.
1: Yeah.
0: The Sea-Doo hits the whale at such a force, the guy goes flying. He was taken to hospital in serious but stable condition after. And it left a lot of people upset. Of course, there was concern, you know, hope the guy was okay.
1: Mm-hmm.
0: But the whale, what about the whale?
1: He's okay, isn't he?
0: They're saying that he seems okay.
1: Because I may be wrong, because I'm not a sea-doologist.
0: Mm-hmm.
1: But however they propel you, like that prop or whatever is inside the machine. So other than hitting the whale,
0: right?
1: Nothing's going to rip them open, or like there won't be a prop like on a boat.
0: Oh, you know I see what you're saying.
1: That's like gonna,
0: something that
1: like,
0: could
1: hurt
0: actually
1: him?
0: Injure.
1: Yeah, other than hitting them.
0: Right.
1: But I'm thinking like, you get a big whale, a little guy, and a Sea-Doo. I think the Sea-Doo guy is going to be hurt.
0: Taking the brunt, yeah.
1: You know?
0: So there's marine mammal regulations. They require boaters to stay a minimum of 100 meters away from gray whales and 200 meters from a gray whale with a calf. So it doesn't sound like the Sea-Dooer was following the rules.
1: Mm-hmm.
0: But Vancouver police say that the department's working with to investigate the incident, and said on Tuesday it was too soon to say if charges would be laid. I suppose they have to make sure the guy is okay as well, and I'm not sure, but unfortunate. Unfortunate we would hit a...
1: Mm-hmm.
0: Have you had the opportunity to ever see a whale?
1: Just in video.
0: I have been to Vancouver. I wasn't there a very long time. It was for a work thing. But I did have the opportunity to do some looking when I was visiting Victoria, and it was pretty neat to see. It's neat to see on TV,
1: but
0: don't really get the magnitude of how big they are, yeah, till you're in person. So anyway, glad the whale's okay. Sounds like the fellow's okay, but they're saying that the whale likely has moved on and there was no evidence of severe injury to the whale.
1: So you're going to tell all his friends or her friends?
0: Yeah, stay away from that shore.
1: Yeah. It's interesting you were saying, is it on a Sea-Doo or what did you say?
0: Do you drive a Sea-Doo or ride a Sea-Doo?
1: Because English, yes, is weird. Because I was listening to this comedian. He was talking about in and on. English is not his first language.
0: Mm.
1: And he was saying, like, you're in a car,
0: mm-hmm.
1: like when you're riding in it, but you're on a bus when you're riding it.
0: Right.
1: You're on the bus, not in the bus.
0: Right.
1: Isn't that weird?
0: That is weird.
1: But you can be in bed or you can be on the bed.
0: That's true.
1: And he was saying something about it. He thinks it's like if he's got clothes on or not. Is he on the bed or is he in the bed?
0: Okay.
1: Or something like that. But
0: under the blankets is what I would attribute to in bed.
1: Yes. Well, he wasn't sure. And he went through this whole thing.
0: That
1: and
0: makes
1: it's like,
0: sense.
1: Wow. That's just...
0: So many things we just accept as normal, but they don't make sense to somebody learning.
1: Yes.
0: How do you explain that? The in a bus thing is really a mind-boggler.
1: Who ever came up with these kind of things? Like, English is stupid. Really.
0: We're on the bus, but we're in a car.
1: Right?
0: That's weird.
1: I'm trying to think what other ones are. I should have wrote a whole bunch of them down. It was pretty interesting. Like, it was funny, but it's like, that's confusing. Oh, well.

0: time to be silly.
1: Okay.
0: On the morning show, if we haven't already been. This was top five predictions for who your baby will become based on the name you give them.
1: Oh, I wanted to hear this.
0: This is just silly, so don't take offense.
1: All right.
0: But somebody will. Now, I don't mean to offend anybody this morning for some reason.
1: Of course you don't.
0: No.
1: You don't mean to offend.
0: No. Myrtle.
1: Myrtle.
0: Myrtle. Hmm. Call your daughter Myrtle. Going to be a cat lady.
1: Oh.
0: Betty Jo.
1: Oh.
0: Walmart cashier.
1: Oh, okay.
0: Tony. Mob informant.
1: Yeah. Hey, Tony.
0: Aurora. Fortune teller.
1: Oh. That's a fun one.
0: Yeah. Ace would be a crypto influencer.
1: Oh.
0: Jim Bob. They say that's a tie. It's either going to be a country music star or a serial killer.
1: Oh. Wow, that's interesting odds.
0: Mm-hmm. You think of any yourself? Or
1: Names?
0: Yeah.
1: That
0: would have some kind of... Oh, they had another one here. Caspian would be the lead singer of an Elmo band.
1: That is bizarre.
0: No, emo band. What's emo? Emo, sorry, not Elmo.
1: Yeah, emo is...
0: Something to do with Caspian?
1: I don't know what Caspian is.
0: I don't know what emo is. Anyway...
1: Wow.
0: That's not true.
1: No.
0: But
1: I was thinking I had a plant once that was a myrtle.
0: Mm.
1: Yeah, I've never known a myrtle though.
0: Yeah, I'm trying to think if I've not personally, no.
1: Mm-hmm. Yeah, I would have pictured myrtle as like a librarian.
0: No. Why?
1: I don't know.
0: Cuz that librarian would have been a young kid at one time there, right?
1: I guess.
0: Yeah.
1: Yeah, I don't
0: know. I guess it just depends on what. They don't say anything about Mark or Ainsley.
1: Yeah, clearly, Mark would be a radio
0: really?
1: Personality.
0: Mm. Mm-hmm. I don't know. Is there any famous Marks?
1: Twain,
0: okay.
1: Marky?
0: Who's that?
1: Marky Mark and the Funky Bunch.
0: Oh, wasn't there a gal named Marky?
1: Mm, I don't know.
0: Like an actress?
1: Not that I know of.
0: Yeah. Mm. You know, it's not going to help me any because I'm a guy.
1: You are.
0: Well, it could be a guy actor. I don't think I'd want to. Did you ever want to be on TV or something like that? Like some kind of a sitcom or something?
1: I think I could do it. Mm-hmm. I've more been curious, you know, could I act? And lately I've been seeing people drinking on TV.
0: And they're, you figure you they're could be acting. Drunk or something? Or what?
1: No, like they're drinking. They've got like a coffee mug.
0: Oh.
1: And they drink it. But it's not believable. And no. I can see into the mug a little bit. Like, clearly there's nothing in there, but you're not even drinking it believably. Like, you need to give it time for the imaginary liquid to go in, but they're just kind of tipping it back. And the way they move their arm around, it's like there's no hot coffee in there. Mm. I am a coffee connoisseur, if you will. I can tell when there's hot coffee in a cup.
0: Patent pending.
1: So, yeah, I think I could be an idea. Actress.
0: So why don't they just come up with patent pending? I know why they don't have liquid in there, because you could spill it and blah, blah, blah. But make it like, remember those kids used to have these bottles for babies?
1: Yes.
0: Then you tip it. And
1: it looked
0: so
1: like
0: you
1: the
0: have
1: liquid was...
0: some kind of liquid in there, but it won't come out.
1: Mm-hmm,
0: so
1: mm-hmm.
0: they could feel it as they jiggle the cup.
1: Okay, now you're on to something.
0: Yes.
1: That would make them behave better with it.
0: Whereas if it's just an empty cup.
1: Mm-hmm.
0: Yeah. And then sometimes, like you said, there you can tell.
1: Like, there isn't even any swallow action. Like, who are you kidding
0: ever seen those
1: right
0: ones?
1: Now? You're not
0: let's
1: acting.
0: Watch some show, too, and they had, like, it was the coffee, what do you call it, the tray?
1: Oh,
0: you know, holding the four there, and they're carrying it. And it's like, there's no coffee in there. I can see the, like, they're holding it just about upside down and everything. It's like, kind of continuity. What do you call those guys?
1: Yes, that.
0: Continuity guys.
1: Yeah.
0: Mm-hmm. Or whatever they're called.
1: Mm-hmm. It's important.
0: Mm-hmm. We were watching some show the other night, too, and this guy had his glasses in his hands. He was wearing them for a while, and then he had them in his hands. And then just a one quick thing there, and they had him, and he had it on his face. Like, and then you go back to, he's got it in his hands again. It's like, did you see that?
1: Ah.
0: Wife goes, don't spoil it for me. It's a true story.

0: is Josh Ross, Mark and Ainsley on this Monday morning. So I was talking earlier about the Guinness book for skateboard on the chin.
1: Yep.
0: Not whapping him. He was balancing it on his chin. So we're going over to a Mexican performer this time. She has astounded folks with her hair. Now, I have long hair, and I've had long hair basically my whole life. Have you ever had longer hair than you have now?
1: Yes.
0: Okay, like shoulder length or like where you would, you know, where you would feel like people that don't have long hair, like going to the hair salon, for example, or like you can tell when somebody has long hair because they know how to brush it and they know it's not pulling like it feels like it's pulling for the brusher. So the brushy, it's like the one hair underneath that gets stuck. That hurts. Just the one hair that gets stuck in the brush or something. But if you're pulling on the all the hair, it really doesn't hurt when you're brushing it. Does that make sense?
1: Well, kind of. I think most listeners know my wife cuts my hair. And she's not as gentle about it as I'd like her to be.
0: Oh,
1: I just want to say out loud, you know.
0: Oh, boy. Okay.
1: And, you know, and I complain, and she's like, don't be a suck.
0: Oh.
1: And it's like, okay, but I'm thinking, if I went to the barber and paid for this, they wouldn't be hurting me. You know what I mean? You know what I'm saying?
0: I'm surprised she hasn't suggested that, that you do go to the barber. So this Mexican performer lifted 166.11 pounds. With her hair. Look at this picture. She put her hair in two braids and then attached to the weights.
1: Yeah. And how much weight is that?
0: 166 pounds. And this beats the record of the last person to do this. They had 122.58 pounds lifted with their hair in 2014. So this is like 44 pounds more. She trained for 6 months to be able to withstand the immense pressure on her scalp, neck, and back. No kidding. Even how she's standing with her arms out, her head has got to be pulled. Gosh, it hurts my neck just looking. And I'm likening this to the hairbrushing, but 166 pounds. It's pulling on your head.
1: Yeah, I'm just thinking like the neck. That's hurting my neck already.
0: Like I'm shocked her hair isn't ripping out.
1: Well, isn't that almost like sewing? Where you have all the, not that I'm a sewologist or nothing, but you know, it's all the little stitches that make it so strong. So it's all the hairs in her head.
0: I guess. It's kind of nuts.
1: Yeah.
0: No, thank you.
1: And what does she get for this? Guinness World Book of Records, something or other?
0: Yes. She gets to pay, we learned, $1,000 to get...
1: $800 to $1,000, yeah.
0: Plus if somebody come in.
1: Yeah, and well, and if they come down, then it's like, could be $10,000.
0: Right. Wild.
1: I don't think I want to, you want to do that?
0: No.
1: Your hair is, no? Are you
0: no.
1: Sure?
0: Gosh, no.
1: Well, Bill,
0: no.
1: I'm sure Bill would be happy to help too. Like,
0: I'm sure. Well,
1: you'll have your, however many weight you think you want to beat her at. And then
0: you're breaking up.
1: Yeah. And like we'd be there with extra weight if, you know, let's try another 10 pounds each.
0: Yeah.
1: Don't worry, Ainsley. You'll be fine.
0: Oh, dear.
1: You know, we'd be there to support you.
0: Oh, I'm sure. Yeah. Yes. I would have no doubt.
1: I'm sure he's thinking about it now.
0: Yeah. Don't give him any ideas. We do have a fair coming up.
1: Well, I'm just wondering. I was just thinking that, like that 20th anniversary of CJ Radio here in Swan River. Maybe you could do that. It could be one of your feats there or something. You could, you know, the more weight, the more money that goes to charity or something.
0: Oh, of course. Let's make it for a charity.
1: Well, that way, you know.
0: I can't back out.
1: That's right. And then we'll find out, like you say,
0: never mind back out, put my neck out.
1: Well, can't you neck strengthen?
0: Like, well, that's what she had to do.
1: Well, have you seen some of those, especially guys, they have this huge neck. It's like, what did they do to make such a big neck? Like,
0: I don't know.
1: Yeah, guess we could find out. Anyway, we've got news coming up, weather as well, some ads, too, you want to pay attention to, including the Eisner auction that's going on right now online. I'm bidding on some stuff, so if you want to beat me,
0: yes,
1: better go bid. I guess let's get right to it then. News is next.

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1: From the national newsroom of CJ Radio, I'm Aiden Sparks. A plane made an emergency landing on Provincial Road 304 in eastern Manitoba Friday afternoon. The Transportation Safety Board says the aircraft was headed to Red Sucker Lake when it had an engine issue and safely landed on the road. Six passengers and one pilot were on board. No injuries or damage were reported, and the road south of Manigaudagan reopened shortly after 3 p.m. Manitoba is expanding its business security rebate to include nonprofit thrift stores. Justice Minister Matt Weeb says the province heard concerns from thrift stores dealing with break-ins, vandalism, and shoplifting. The rebate offers up to $2,500 for security equipment or property damage repairs. The province says more than $2 million has already gone to more than 1,100 businesses, and it wants the thrift store expansion available as soon as possible. Siloam Mission is laying off 16 workers and reducing some hours as it deals with a major drop in donations. The Winnipeg Homeless Shelter says the layoffs take effect June 1st and are part of a stabilization plan it hopes will be temporary. Its drop in space and clothing store will have slightly reduced hours, but Siloam says it will continue serving three meals a day. The organization says private donations have fallen from more than $11.3 million in 2021 and 2022 to $7.7 million in 2025 and 2026. Russia and Ukraine are accusing each other of violating a U.S.-brokered ceasefire meant to run from Saturday through Monday. Ukrainian President Volodymyr Zelensky says Russia has not respected the truce, while Moscow claims Ukraine committed more than 1,000 violations. Officials on both sides reported casualties from drone, artillery, and shelling attacks. U.S. President Donald Trump said the pause could be a step toward ending the war, but Russia says it will not move from its demand that Ukrainian troops withdraw from Donbas. That's a look at news. Weather is next.
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3: The forecast for Swan River and Auburn today, 60% chance of showers late this morning and into the afternoon. There's a risk of a thunderstorm as well. Winds gusting to 40 kilometers an hour this morning, a high of 17. Mainly cloudy overnight, 60% chance of showers early in the evening, then a risk of a thunderstorm. Clearing before morning and a low of 7. Tomorrow sunny, high of 17, low of plus 4. Wednesday, sunny, high of 23, low of 13. Thursday, high of 24, low of 11. And Friday, a high of 14. For Neapel, Minnedosa, mainly cloudy today with a 60% chance of showers late this morning and into the afternoon. Risk of a thunderstorm in the afternoon as well. Winds gusting to 50 kilometers an hour. High of 17, partly cloudy overnight. 60% chance of showers early in the evening, then a risk of a thunderstorm as well. Winds gusting to 60 kilometers an hour, low of 7. Tomorrow, sunny. Winds gusting to 60 kilometers an hour. High of 17. Clear overnight, low of plus 4. Wednesday, sunny, high of 23, low of 12. Thursday, high of 22, low of 9. And Friday, a high of 14. We're Verdon Oak Lake, mix of sun and cloud today. 60% chance of showers late in the morning and into the afternoon. There's a risk of a thunderstorm as well. Wind gusting to 50 kilometers an hour. High of 20, partly cloudy overnight. 60% chance of showers early in the evening with a risk of a thunderstorm. Clear overnight, winds gusting to 50 kilometers an hour and a low of 8. Tomorrow, sunny. Winds gusting to 60 kilometers an hour in the morning. High of 21. Clear overnight and a low of plus 5. Wednesday, sunny, high of 26, low of 6. Thursday, high of 23, low of 10. And Friday, a high of 18. For Gimli Arbor, mainly cloudy today. 60% chance of showers late in the afternoon and risk of a thunderstorm. Winds gusting to 50 kilometers an hour, increasing to 60 near noon. High of 13. Mainly cloudy overnight with a 60% chance of showers in the evening and after midnight with a risk of a thunderstorm. Winds gusting to 60 kilometers an hour and a low of 7. Tomorrow, mainly cloudy with a chance of showers in the morning. Winds gusting to 60 kilometers an hour. High of 12. Clear overnight and low of plus 4. Wednesday, sunny, high of 18, low of 9. Thursday, high of 21, low of 11. And Friday, a high of 14. And for Esterhazy, mainly cloudy with a 60% chance of showers and a risk of a thunderstorm. Winds gusting to 50 kilometers an hour. High of 17. Mainly cloudy overnight, 60% chance of showers early in the evening and a risk of a thunderstorm. Fog patches developing overnight. Winds gusting to 70 kilometers an hour, then becoming light overnight and a low of 6. Tomorrow, mainly sunny. Winds gusting to 50 kilometers an hour, high of 20. Clear overnight, low of plus 5. Wednesday, sunny, high of 24, low of 12. Thursday, high of 24, low of 9. And Friday, a high of 11. Let's take a look at those temperatures for our listening area. Esterhazy's at plus 7. So is Gimli. Verdun Oak Lake is at plus 11. Nipo Minerosa is at 9. And Swan River sitting at 6 degrees.
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0: We haven't talked about Britney Spears for a few days, or whenever she had that DUI. Not exactly sure how. Is that a couple weeks ago or something like that?
1: Must have been a few, because then she checked herself into a treatment center there, and since then she's been in court, I think.
0: Yes, and since then she's been shopping.
1: Oh, okay.
0: With her sons.
1: Oh, that's
0: stopped in,
1: good.
0: Yeah, well, maybe. She stopped in at a pet store. Found herself holding a smaller version of the albino python that she had in some kind of a performance.
1: Yes.
0: Yeah. Quote, she says, snakes are symbolic of good health, higher consciousness, and pure luck. She says she's so damn thankful to her friends and so many new beautiful people that she's met through her spiritual journey. So I'm not sure, did she buy the darn thing?
1: Oh.
0: Quote, she says, I still have to learn how to be kind to myself and the way I speak to myself. It's a never-ending journey. And sometimes I just stop, look, and say, wow, God, I think that was you, and smile and whatever. But she look at this thing. She's holding this snake in her hand, and it's about as big as her hand. It's curled up a little bit. It almost looks like it's cloth and somebody's made the snake.
1: It does.
0: Just the way it bends a little bit.
1: Yes.
0: Yeah,
1: it looks
0: seem
1: almost
0: real.
1: Fake.
0: Yes.
1: Plus, it's white with yellow spots. Which is not normal snake looking like.
0: No. Would you hold it?
1: Well, maybe. I would touch it. Yeah. And not because I don't know. I was going to say not because I'm scared of snakes, but I held a garter snake in school. I think I was telling you. And then it wrapped around my fingers and started pulsing, like it was tightening around my fingers, and it was only small. It was around my fingers, but it freaked me out. Yeah.
0: My wife, I guess her brothers used to chase the girls with those things.
1: Oh.
0: So she's not really scared of them.
1: Oh, good.
0: Although I haven't tried chasing her with one.
1: Oh.
0: Fun.
1: Yeah.
0: Let's bring you back to your youth.
1: That's right. Oh, dear.
0: Yeah, no, I won't do that. I'm not a snake person.
1: No.
0: I think I have touched a snake once, but.
1: Yeah, we had them growing up in Winnebago.
0: Yeah.
1: Garter snakes.
0: Yeah, we did too, but they were all over the place.
1: Mm-hmm.

0: 9:15, 8:15 in Saskatchewan.
1: There's your banjo.
0: Yep. Just for me. The Saskatchewan NDP is calling on the province to immediately pass a Rent Control Act.
1: You're talking for Manitoba.
0: No, this is for Saskatchewan.
1: Really?
0: Mm-hmm.
1: A rent? Oh, mm-hmm. They don't have rent control there.
0: They don't.
1: I forgot about that.
0: And the rent increase since 2024 is, or 2023 rather, is alarming to say the least. I was kind of shocked at these numbers, actually. So as of May 2026, average monthly rent in Regina was recorded at $1,450. $1,450
1: mm-hmm.
0: average monthly rent. Now, it doesn't tell me if that's a one bedroom, two bedroom, how, like, I don't know those details. That's just the average. While Saskatoon sits about $1,500, about the same ish, give or take $80. In May of 2023, the rent was $1,000. It's gone up 400 ish, pretty safely. I can say $400 in

0: calling for the immediate passage of the Rent Control Act before the spring sitting ends. No kidding. Like when we were hearing about the prices in Toronto, the people that live in Toronto and have that standard of living and are used to, and you know, their the wages, everything else, it's that is, you expect that. If you go to Vancouver, we expect there to be a high cost of living to be there. Saskatchewan, Manitoba, I don't have that same you know, impression. What were you looking up
1: there? I was just seeing how, what is the increased guidelines for 2026? It was 1.8%, whereas like you say in Saskatchewan, they can just do whatever they want. If they want to double it, they can double it.
0: That's nuts.
1: Yeah.
0: Mm-hmm. So I guess we'll see what comes of that, but they're going to have to do something. If folks just aren't able to pay their rent anymore, what are you going to do? And they're saying big corporate landlords are jacking up rents 20, even 30% in a single year. Hmm. Like between the groceries, the gas, something's got to give.
1: Yeah.
0: Like something's got to give.
1: If I can see both sides of it. I'm just thinking if you're the one that owns the property,
0: mm-hmm.
1: I'm thinking probably more smaller business, or you know, like maybe it's a couple and they have a couple houses. Just, it's going to be probably their, you know, retirement fund kind of thing.
0: Mm-hmm.
1: And you know, prices go up for them to maintain the houses mm-hmm. for these people to live in, but then you can't raise the rent enough to cover those costs. Although I think you can apply for something, but then I don't know how that all works.
0: I often wondered when I was renting if it would be neat if there was like a rewards program. Like in all the places I've rented, I left them better than when I got there.
1: Yes.
0: I've asked permission for paint mm-hmm, or whatever mm-hmm. else, but I've left them in better condition. I'd say, of course, there's somewhere, you know, but I didn't wreck anything. Nothing needed to be replaced. Mm-hmm. I didn't, you know, there's no damage. If something needed to be done, maintenance, whatever, I reported / did it. Like, I mean, there's those renters. And then there's the renters costing the owner money constantly. Mm-hmm. Things are breaking and, you know, so I don't know.
1: Yeah. So I just don't know that way. And also, I'm wondering, how high can the rent go? Like, if nobody can afford it anymore, like, wouldn't that balance it out eventually? It's like, just rent's just too high. They can't raise it anymore because no one will pay it.
0: Right. And so what good is that?
1: Well, I don't know.
0: I
1: guess the only thing would be the people that really, really, really can't afford it would have nowhere to stay.
0: Yeah. That's awful.
1: It is awful.
0: That's not where we want to go.
1: No.
0: That's where we're headed, it seems.
1: But in the same breath, I don't know, like, is the government doing anything else on their own? Like, I remember when we were growing up, we lived in a lot of low rental land. Like, it was based on your income.
0: Yeah, yeah.
1: For the, well, it was a,
0: which
1: we
0: is
1: were
0: a great
1: fairly
0: option.
1: Big, yeah. And again, like, and we left those places in at least as good a shape or better, too.
0: Mm-hmm.
1: You know, but I don't see a whole lot of those places going up. Or,
0: no, and that was part
1: like,
0: of
1: and
0: it
1: I know
0: as well.
1: Maybe you don't want to live in something like that, but if that's all you can afford,
0: it's better than
1: nothing.
0: Yeah.
1: I'm just thinking even in Swan River here, I don't know how many places are vacant right now, boarded up or something. Why?
0: Mm-hmm.
1: You can't tell me there aren't people that need to live in there or couldn't live in there.
0: That is very true.
1: So I should talk to the mayor about one of these days.
0: Yeah.
1: You know, like I just wonder about that. Like there's, I don't know, I've said that before. There must be, well, I don't know, I'm going to say 20, but it's probably, if there's 20, there's 40. There's lots of places boarded up. Like,
0: many?
1: Why aren't, you know, like, there's at least 20.
0: Hmm.
1: We should go for a ride one of these days.
0: Yeah, we should.
1: So I'm thinking, like, if your house or my house looked like that, the town would be on my case.
0: Mm-hmm.
1: They're supposedly going to be on my case if I let my grass go too long.
0: Mm-hmm.
1: But you're allowing all these places that are boarded up.
0: Yes.
1: I don't know. I don't know. Like, they must be obviously paying the taxes and stuff like that on them, but are you ever going to fix them?
0: Yeah, there still has to
1: like,
0: be.
1: Like, I don't know what we could do as a town.
0: To that.
1: Yeah.
0: Mm-hmm.
1: You know,
0: good
1: anyway.
0: Point.
1: But anyway, it's interesting to know that Saskatchewan, it might be good.
0: Like $400 a month? $400 a month?
1: Yeah, I know.
0: Who whose wage has gone up $400? Mm-hmm. Like, come on.
1: But if that's a legitimate increase to have the property.
0: Yeah.
1: I don't know.
0: Yeah.
1: You and I aren't buying properties to rent out, are we?
0: No.
1: No.
0: No.
1: So I'm just saying, you got to look at that side, too. I don't. Trying to look at both sides.
0: All right.
1: You know me.
0: Yeah.
1: Never take sides.

0: this is some back in the day for May the 11th. Does it feel like the 11th? I don't know what it feels like anymore. I know some people talking about going camping on a long weekend.
1: Oh.
0: So hopefully it's going to be warm.
1: Yeah.
0: It could still snow.
1: Oh, you didn't say it.
0: Yeah, so it's happened before. Ask me how I know. In 168 years ago, in 1858, Minnesota became the 32nd state in the Union.
1: Hmm.
0: Its nickname is the Land of 10,000 Lakes. But they say it actually has 12,000 lakes.
1: Wow.
0: What's interesting I found about that is Manitoba, when I was growing up, remember it was 100,000 lakes, I think it was.
1: Yes.
0: So we beat them. And now we're just friendly Manitoba.
1: That's right.
0: As we cut you off.
1: So friendly.
0: Flip you the bird and whatever else was. We're on the highway.
1: You don't do that.
0: I don't, but. Yeah, no, it's. But I've seen
1: some
0: it.
1: Some do.
0: You know, I've had it happen to me many times.
1: Yeah, that's true.
0: I'm doing 40 in 100 zone, and then I cut you off.
1: Oh, goodness.
0: I hope I don't do that. 77 years ago, 1949, Siam, is that what it was, officially changed its name to Thailand for the second time.
1: Hmm. Didn't know about that.
0: Yeah. What else we got going on here? Oh, 45 years ago, 1981, Bob Marley died of cancer in Miami. He's only 36.
1: Oh, gosh.
0: Wow,
1: I didn't know he was that young.
0: Mm-hmm. 36 years ago, 1990, Richie Valens was awarded star on the Hollywood Hall of Fame. Hawk of Fame?
1: A walk hall.
0: Walk hall, yes. Like English is one of those funny languages. Anyway, this happened 31 years after his death.
1: Oh, wow.
0: Mm-hmm. 6 years ago, 2020. Old school actor Jerry Stiller from Seinfeld and King of Queens passed away at the age of 92.
1: Aww.
0: I was just watching. We're doing a King of Queens marathon at the Mark House. That's a fun show.
1: It is.
0: Birthdays today. If you're celebrating a birthday for May the 11th, so are these folks. Do we know anybody here even? Wow.
1: Really? Nobody?
0: Nobody I know. Lana Condor? 29.
1: Oh.
0: She's Laura Jean Covey in the hit Netflix trilogy To All the Boys I've Loved Before. Never seen it.
1: No, I never even heard of it.
0: No, I don't know.
1: Hmm.
0: How about Prince Royce, 37, Puerto Rican singer. You know him from Stuck on a Feeling with Snoop Dogg.
1: Dad's name's Rolls.
0: Mom's name's Royce.
1: His last name's Royce. Yeah.
0: Do you know the song Stuck in a Feeling with Snoop Dogg? No. I'm going to be negative, but let's talk about some good music.
1: Okay.
0: Don't know any of those people that died either. Today is National Eat What You Want Day.
1: Hey, that's a day I can get behind.
0: Mm-hmm. So what do you want to eat then if you can just eat whatever the heck you want?
1: Goodness, I don't know.
0: It's probably a cheat day because you didn't cheat on the weekend, did you?
1: Oh, well.
0: Maybe.
1: I had some ice cream,
0: Mother's
1: couple
0: Day.
1: Bowls of popcorn. Oh, yeah.
0: Yeah.
1: Mm-hmm. It's a good weekend.
0: Yeah. 41 days until Father's Day. We're already talking about that.
1: Mm.
0: Yeah. So just some interesting things happening there.
1: Mm-hmm.
0: Yeah.
1: Father's Day weekend, June 19th.
0: Mm-hmm.
1: So we're going to have the midway for CJ's 20th year at the museum.
0: That's going to be a lot of fun.
1: It is.
0: I hear of some of the other stuff that's going to be happening, too. We're going to have Adam T. Elvis, I believe.
1: Oh, yes. Bill just leaked that one.
0: Yeah. I don't know what else. It'll be fun.
1: Oh.
0: You've definitely. Never seen Adam live.
1: I haven't.
0: No.
1: No, I've heard great things, though.
0: Well, don't prop him up too much because he may seek you out during the his show or something like that.
1: While he's swinging his hips.
0: Mm-hmm.
1: I hear he might have a scarf.
0: I think he can make you blush.
1: Oh, I bet he could.
0: I think he can make me blush too.
1: I bet he could.
0: He's good. Anyway, looking forward to that. That's going to do it for the show for today. Ooh, the boss is in. I even turned his mic on. That way he can say, you guys are the best employees he's ever had.
2: I just came to say hi to Socialist Ainsley.
1: Oh. Well, you know what? Tell us about the rent.
2: There's no time.
1: Oh, gosh. I'm maybe so interested to hear.
2: Okay, well, very quickly. Yeah. So if you take an average of all the apartments that are available for rent, and so then you see the cost of building double and a new apartment building get built, what do you think the new apartment building's renting for?
0: Well, yeah.
2: And what do you think that does to the average price of apartments available for rent?
1: So it's not that all rent has gone up by... Oh, that was a sneaky presentation of that story I was reading.
2: The NDP is socialists, and look what they did with the coal-fired power plants last week. The exact same deal. They came out and said that if they keep those coal-fired power plants, it will cost $25 billion. And it's totally true. But it's not right. Because that includes the price of all the wages of every person that'll work there for 25 years. Now, if you got rid of the coal-fired power plants and built something else, there'd still be workers there, right?
0: Yeah.
1: Right.
2: It also includes the cost of the transmission lines to move the electricity around.
1: Ooh, that's
2: well,
1: sneaky.
2: There's going to always be transmission lines with or without coal-fired power plants.
1: Right.
2: So, like, the actual cost to keep them going is $339 million.
0: Wow.
2: But the NDP says $25 billion. Whoa. Both numbers are right.
1: Yes.
2: But they're not both accurate.
1: That's interesting.
2: The same with this rent thing. Sure, rent's gone up.
1: Yeah.
2: You know, if you want to rent a brand new apartment in a brand new building, costs a lot of money.
1: Yeah. And that makes sense.
2: Doesn't mean the other rents went up.
0: But, and, you know, how many places, how many, I don't, nobody's built a new apartment block here in Swan River.
2: Well, because we have rent control here. Yeah. Although rent control here doesn't apply to a new apartment block anyway for 20 years. Yeah. But of all the people I know that do rent buildings out, they're all losing their shirts and thinking about shutting them down.
0: Yeah.
2: Because of Manitoba's rent control. Mm-hmm. Because Manitoba basically says that, oh, you own property? We're going to punish you.
1: Wow.
0: Ha! That's going to do it for the show on a positive note.
2: Yay!
0: Hey, sometimes the truth hurts.
2: Well, and hey, if you don't rent buildings out to people, congratulations. You're not getting beeped over by the government in that way.
0: No, but we're still getting beeped over. Mark, I have an opinion. I know I shouldn't. It's going to do it for the show for today. We appreciate you joining us, and hopefully you had some fun, and we made you think about something. And,
1: I'm glad my Ask Bill app turned on.
0: Your what?
1: My Ask Bill app.
0: Oh, you better be careful how fast you say that.
1: Oh.
0: Say that fast three or four times. No. Yeah. I thought you were calling the boss a bad name.
1: No. Goodness, no.
0: Not till he's gone. No. Give me a moment. We'll set you back to your local stations. After we do that, that weather dude will be telling you your weather. We've got a great day of music planned. Top of the hour, of course, Aiden Sparks telling you your news. If you're in the Swan River area, even if you're not, Eisner's Auction is on right now. I went there last night with a buddy of mine. We were looking at some stuff.
1: Yeah.
0: Some good deals and some stuff.
1: Lots of lots.
0: Mm-hmm. Anyway, give me a moment. We'll set you back to your local stations. You guys have a great day. Bye-bye.
1: Bye.

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4: From the CJ Radio Weather Center, here's the forecast for Winnipeg Beach, Gimli, and Arburg. Today, a mix of sun and cloud. Becoming cloudy this afternoon with 60% chance of showers late this afternoon. Risk of a thunderstorm late this afternoon. Wind south, 20 kilometers per hour, gusting to 50, increasing to 40, gusting to 60 near noon. High 13. UV index 6 or high. Tonight, mainly cloudy. 60% chance of showers this evening and after midnight with risk of a thunderstorm. Wind south, 40 kilometers per hour, gusting to 60, diminishing to 20 near midnight. Low, 7. Tuesday, mainly cloudy. 30% chance of showers in the morning. Clearing late in the afternoon. Wind northwest, 40 kilometers per hour, gusting to 60. High, 12. UV index 5 or moderate. Tuesday night, clear. Low, plus 4. Wednesday, sunny. High, 18. Wednesday night, clear. Low, 9. Thursday, sunny. High 21. Thursday night, cloudy, windy, low 11. Friday, cloudy with 60% chance of showers. High 14.
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1: From the national newsroom of CJ Radio, I'm Aiden Sparks. A toddler has died after falling from a high-rise apartment building in North York on Mother's Day. Emergency crews were called to the building on Graydon Hall Drive shortly before 12:30 p.m., and police say the child was pronounced dead at the scene. The investigation is still in its early stages. Residents told City News the toddler fell from the 19th floor. Last month, a 6-year-old girl died after falling from another North York apartment building. 4 Canadians from the MV Hondius cruise ship arrived back in Canada Sunday after a deadly hantavirus outbreak on board. They were asymptomatic before leaving Tenerife on a federally chartered flight and will continue supervised quarantine in British Columbia. Health officials say the passengers have been under strict isolation since early May and will quarantine for just over 2 more weeks. BC Health Officer Dr. Bonnie Henry says there is no risk to the public because they will not be in the community. Siloam Mission is laying off 16 workers and reducing some hours as it deals with a major drop in donations. The Winnipeg Homeless Shelter says the layoffs take effect June 1st and are part of a stabilization plan it hopes will be temporary. Its drop in space and clothing store will have slightly reduced hours, but Siloam says it will continue serving 3 meals a day. The organization says private donations have fallen from more than $11.3 million in 2021 and 2022 to $7.7 million in 2025 and 2026. Manitoba renters may soon receive affordability tax credit payments by check every 3 months instead of waiting for an income tax refund. Premier Wab Kanu says the change would get money to renters closer to when bills are due. The credit is currently worth up to $625 a year, and a bill before the legislature would raise it to $675. Kanu says details still need to be worked out, including mailing costs, but there are no plans to politicize the checks. That's a look at news. Weather is next.
2: From the CJ Radio Weather Center, here's the forecast for Winnipeg Beach, Gimli, and Aarberg. Today, a mix of sun and cloud. Becoming cloudy this afternoon with 60% chance of showers late this afternoon, risk of a thunderstorm late this afternoon, wind south, 20 kilometers per hour, gusting to 50, increasing to 40, gusting to 60 near noon, high 13. UV index 6 or high. Tonight, mainly cloudy. 60% chance of showers this evening and after midnight with risk of a thunderstorm. Wind south 40 kilometers per hour, gusting to 60, diminishing to 20 near midnight. Low 7. Tuesday, mainly cloudy. 30% chance of showers in the morning. Clearing late in the afternoon. Wind northwest 40 kilometers per hour, gusting to 60. High 12. UV index 5 or moderate. Tuesday night clear. Low plus 4. Wednesday, sunny. High 18. Wednesday night, clear. Low 9. Thursday, sunny. High 21. Thursday night, cloudy, windy. Low 11. Friday, cloudy with 60% chance of showers. High 14.
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0: From the CJ Radio Weather Center, here's the forecast for Winnipeg Beach, Gimli, and Arburg. Today, a mix of sun and cloud. Becoming cloudy this afternoon with 60% chance of showers late this afternoon. Risk of a thunderstorm late this afternoon. Wind south, 20 kilometers per hour, gusting to 50, increasing to 40, gusting to 60 near noon. High 13. UV index 6 or high. Tonight, mainly cloudy. 60% chance of showers this evening and after midnight with risk of a thunderstorm. Wind south, 40 kilometers per hour, gusting to 60, diminishing to 20 near midnight. Low 7. Tuesday, mainly cloudy. 30% chance of showers in the morning. Clearing late in the afternoon. Wind northwest, 40 kilometers per hour, gusting to 60. High 12. UV index 5 or moderate. Tuesday night, clear. Low plus 4. Wednesday, sunny. High 18. Wednesday night, clear. Low 9. Thursday, sunny. High 21. Thursday night, cloudy, windy, low 11. Friday, cloudy with 60% chance of showers. High 14.
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1: From the national newsroom of CJ Radio, I'm Aiden Sparks. Defense Minister David McGuinty says Canadians can rest assured the future of the Snowbirds is secure. He says he will provide an update May 19th in Moose Jaw, where the aerobatics team is based. The Conservatives have accused the Liberals of hiding plans to stop Snowbird performances after this year. McGuinty says the CT-114 Tudor fleet is nearing the end of its life, but the Snowbirds will continue demonstrations as long as the planes are safe to operate. Russia and Ukraine are accusing each other of violating a U.S.-brokered ceasefire meant to run from Saturday through Monday. Ukrainian President Volodymyr Zelensky says Russia has not respected the truce, while Moscow claims Ukraine committed more than 1,000 violations. Officials on both sides reported casualties from drone, artillery, and shelling attacks. U.S. President Donald Trump said the pause could be a step toward ending the war, but Russia says it will not move from its demand that Ukrainian troops withdraw from Donbas. Four Canadians from the MV Hondius cruise ship arrived back in Canada Sunday after a deadly hantavirus outbreak on board. They were asymptomatic before leaving Tenerife on a federally chartered flight and will continue supervised quarantine in British Columbia. Health officials say the passengers have been under strict isolation since early May and will quarantine for just over 2 more weeks. BC Health Officer Dr. Bonnie Henry says there is no risk to the public because they will not be in the community. Canada's health minister is not saying when Ottawa may restrict vaping flavors, 5 years after the federal government first announced plans to do so. Health Minister Marjorie Michel says she wants to protect youth and is willing to move in that direction, but has not given a timeline. Public records show the nicotine and vaping industries have been lobbying Health Canada and Liberal officials against a flavor ban. Health groups have urged Ottawa for years to bring in national restrictions, saying it could help reduce youth vaping. That's a look at news. Weather is next.
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3: From the CJ Radio Weather Center, here's the forecast for Winnipeg Beach, Gimli, and Arbourg. Today, a mix of sun and cloud. Becoming cloudy this afternoon with 60% chance of showers late this afternoon, risk of a thunderstorm late this afternoon, wind south 20 kilometers per hour, gusting to 50, increasing to 40, gusting to 60 near noon, high 13. UV index 6 or high, tonight mainly cloudy. 60% chance of showers this evening and after midnight with risk of a thunderstorm. Wind south 40 kilometers per hour, gusting to 60, diminishing to 20 near midnight, low 7. Tuesday, mainly cloudy. 30% chance of showers in the morning, clearing late in the afternoon. Wind northwest 40 kilometers per hour, gusting to 60. High 12, UV index 5 or moderate. Tuesday night clear, low plus 4. Wednesday sunny, high 18. Wednesday night clear, low 9. Thursday sunny, high 21. Thursday night cloudy, windy, low 11. Friday cloudy with 60% chance of showers, high 14.
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0: From the CJ Radio Weather Center, here's the forecast for Winnipeg Beach, Gimli, and Arburg. Today, a mix of sun and cloud. Becoming cloudy this afternoon with 60% chance of showers late this afternoon. Risk of a thunderstorm late this afternoon. Wind south, 20 kilometers per hour, gusting to 50, increasing to 40, gusting to 60 near noon. High 13. UV index 6 or high. Tonight, mainly cloudy. 60% chance of showers this evening and after midnight with risk of a thunderstorm. Wind south, 40 kilometers per hour, gusting to 60, diminishing to 20 near midnight. Low 7. Tuesday, mainly cloudy. 30% chance of showers in the morning. Clearing late in the afternoon. Wind northwest, 40 kilometers per hour, gusting to 60. High 12. UV index 5 or moderate. Tuesday night, clear. Low plus 4. Wednesday, sunny. High 18. Wednesday night, clear. Low 9. Thursday, sunny. High 21. Thursday night, cloudy, windy, low 11. Friday, cloudy with 60% chance of showers. High 14.
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1: From the national newsroom of CJ Radio, I'm Aiden Sparks. Four Canadians from the MV Hondius cruise ship arrived back in Canada Sunday after a deadly hantavirus outbreak on board. They were asymptomatic before leaving Tenerife on a federally chartered flight and will continue supervised quarantine in British Columbia. Health officials say the passengers have been under strict isolation since early May and will quarantine for just over 2 more weeks. BC Health Officer Dr. Bonnie Henry says there is no risk to the public because they will not be in the community. Winnipeg businesses along Portage Avenue near Sherbrooke and Maryland say open drug use, overdoses, and safety concerns have escalated. Some business owners say people are increasingly gathering in doorways, sidewalks, and bus shelters, and they want more support from government. Councillor Cindy Gilroy says all levels of government need to work together, and the city's community safety team has increased its presence in the area. Mayor Scott Gillingham says police have his support if they begin to clamp down on open drug use. Defense Minister David McGuinty says Canadians can rest assured the future of the Snowbirds is secure. He says he will provide an update May 19th in Moose Jaw, where the aerobatics team is based. The Conservatives have accused the Liberals of hiding plans to stop Snowbird performances after this year. McGuinty says the CT-114 Tudor fleet is nearing the end of its life, but the Snowbirds will continue demonstrations as long as the planes are safe to operate. Manitoba renters may soon receive affordability tax credit payments by check every 3 months instead of waiting for an income tax refund. Premier Wab Kanu says the change would get money to renters closer to when bills are due. The credit is currently worth up to $625 a year, and a bill before the legislature would raise it to $675. Kanu says details still need to be worked out, including mailing costs, but there are no plans to politicize the checks. That's a look at news. Weather is next.
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3: From the CJ Radio Weather Center, here is the forecast for Winnipeg Beach, Gimli, and Arburg. Today becoming cloudy this afternoon with 60% chance of showers late this afternoon. Risk of a thunderstorm late this afternoon. Wind south 40 kilometers per hour, gusting to 60. High 13, UV index 6 or high. Tonight mainly cloudy. 60% chance of showers this evening and after midnight with risk of a thunderstorm. Wind south 40 kilometers per hour, gusting to 60, diminishing to 20 near midnight. Low 7 Tuesday, mainly cloudy. 30% chance of showers in the morning, clearing late in the afternoon. Wind northwest 40 kilometers per hour, gusting to 60, high 12. UV index 5 or moderate. Tuesday night clear, low plus 4. Wednesday sunny, high 18. Wednesday night clear, low 9. Thursday sunny, high 21. Thursday night cloudy, windy, low 11. Friday cloudy with 60% chance of showers, high 14.
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0: From the CJ Radio Weather Center, here is the forecast for Winnipeg Beach, Gimli, and Arburg. Today becoming cloudy this afternoon with 60% chance of showers late this afternoon. Risk of a thunderstorm late this afternoon. Wind south 40 kilometers per hour, gusting to 60. High 13, UV index 6 or high. Tonight mainly cloudy. 60% chance of showers this evening and after midnight with risk of a thunderstorm. Wind south 40 kilometers per hour, gusting to 60, diminishing to 20 near midnight. Low 7 Tuesday, mainly cloudy. 30% chance of showers in the morning. Clearing late in the afternoon. Wind northwest 40 kilometers per hour, gusting to 60, high 12. UV index 5 or moderate. Tuesday night clear, low plus 4. Wednesday sunny, high 18. Wednesday night clear, low 9. Thursday sunny, high 21. Thursday night cloudy, windy, low 11. Friday cloudy with 60% chance of showers, high 14.
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1: From the national newsroom of CJ Radio, I'm Aiden Sparks. A plane made an emergency landing on Provincial Road 304 in eastern Manitoba Friday afternoon. The Transportation Safety Board says the aircraft was headed to Red Sucker Lake when it had an engine issue and safely landed on the road. Six passengers and one pilot were on board. No injuries or damage were reported, and the road south of Manigaudagan reopened shortly after 3 p.m. A toddler has died after falling from a high-rise apartment building in North York on Mother's Day. Emergency crews were called to the building on Graydon Hall Drive shortly before 12:30 p.m., and police say the child was pronounced dead at the scene. The investigation is still in its early stages. Residents told City News the toddler fell from the 19th floor. Last month, a six-year-old girl died after falling from another North York apartment building. Siloam Mission is laying off 16 workers and reducing some hours as it deals with a major drop in donations. The Winnipeg Homeless Shelter says the layoffs take effect June 1st and are part of a stabilization plan it hopes will be temporary. Its drop in space and clothing store will have slightly reduced hours, but Siloam says it will continue serving three meals a day. The organization says private donations have fallen from more than $11.3 million in 2021 and 2022 to $7.7 million in 2025 and 2026. Russia and Ukraine are accusing each other of violating a U.S.-brokered ceasefire meant to run from Saturday through Monday. Ukrainian President Volodymyr Zelensky says Russia has not respected the truce, while Moscow claims Ukraine committed more than 1,000 violations. Officials on both sides reported casualties from drone, artillery, and shelling attacks. U.S. President Donald Trump said the pause could be a step toward ending the war, but Russia says it will not move from its demand that Ukrainian troops withdraw from Donbas. That's a look at news. Weather is next.
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3: From the CJ Radio Weather Center, here is the forecast for Winnipeg Beach, Gimli, and Arburg. Today becoming cloudy this afternoon with 60% chance of showers late this afternoon. Risk of a thunderstorm late this afternoon. Wind south 40 kilometers per hour, gusting to 60. High 13, UV index 6 or high. Tonight mainly cloudy. 60% chance of showers this evening and after midnight with risk of a thunderstorm. Wind south 40 kilometers per hour, gusting to 60, diminishing to 20 near midnight. Low 7 Tuesday, mainly cloudy. 30% chance of showers in the morning, clearing late in the afternoon. Wind northwest, 40 kilometers per hour, gusting to 60, high 12. UV index 5 or moderate. Tuesday night, clear. Low plus 4. Wednesday, sunny. High 18. Wednesday night, clear. Low 9. Thursday, sunny. High 21. Thursday night, cloudy, windy. Low 11. Friday, cloudy with 60% chance of showers. High 14.
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0: From the CJ Radio Weather Center, here is the forecast for Winnipeg Beach, Gimli, and Arbourg. Today becoming cloudy this afternoon with 60% chance of showers late this afternoon. Risk of a thunderstorm late this afternoon. Wind south 40 kilometers per hour, gusting to 60. High 13, UV index 6 or high. Tonight mainly cloudy. 60% chance of showers this evening and after midnight with risk of a thunderstorm. Wind south 40 kilometers per hour, gusting to 60, diminishing to 20 near midnight. Low 7 Tuesday, mainly cloudy. 30% chance of showers in the morning. Clearing late in the afternoon. Wind northwest 40 kilometers per hour, gusting to 60, high 12. UV index 5 or moderate. Tuesday night clear, low plus 4. Wednesday sunny, high 18. Wednesday night clear, low 9. Thursday sunny, high 21. Thursday night cloudy, windy, low 11. Friday cloudy with 60% chance of showers, high 14.
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2: From the national newsroom of CJ Radio, I'm Aiden Sparks. Russia and Ukraine are accusing each other of violating a U.S.-brokered ceasefire meant to run from Saturday through Monday. Ukrainian President Volodymyr Zelensky says Russia has not respected the truce, while Moscow claims Ukraine committed more than 1,000 violations. Officials on both sides reported casualties from drone, artillery, and shelling attacks. U.S. President Donald Trump said the pause could be a step toward ending the war, but Russia says it will not move from its demand that Ukrainian troops withdraw from Donbas. A federal liberal bill meant to help police and intelligence agencies investigate online crime is facing strong opposition from digital companies, civil liberties groups, and legal experts. The government says the lawful access bill would give authorities modern tools while respecting the charter. Critics argue it could expand police powers and threaten privacy. One concern is a proposed court order that would let police seek subscriber information from service providers on reasonable suspicion of criminal activity, rather than the higher standard of reasonable belief. Legal experts warn that could lead to charter challenges. Manitoba renters may soon receive affordability tax credit payments by check every 3 months instead of waiting for an income tax refund. Premier Wab Kinew says the change would get money to renters closer to when bills are due. The credit is currently worth up to $625 a year, and a bill before the legislature would raise it to $675. Kinew says details still need to be worked out, including mailing costs, but there are no plans to politicize the checks. Defense Minister David McGuinty says Canadians can rest assured the future of the Snowbirds is secure. He says he will provide an update May 19th in Moose Jaw, where the aerobatics team is based. The Conservatives have accused the Liberals of hiding plans to stop Snowbird performances after this year. McGuinty says the CT-114 Tudor fleet is nearing the end of its life, but the Snowbirds will continue demonstrations as long as the planes are safe to operate. That's a look at news. Weather is next.
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4: From the CJ Radio Weather Center, here is the forecast for Winnipeg Beach, Gimli, and Arburg. Today becoming cloudy this afternoon with 60% chance of showers late this afternoon. Risk of a thunderstorm late this afternoon. Wind south 40 kilometers per hour, gusting to 60. High 13, UV index 6 or high. Tonight mainly cloudy. 60% chance of showers this evening and after midnight with risk of a thunderstorm. Wind south 40 kilometers per hour, gusting to 60, diminishing to 20 near midnight. Low 7 Tuesday, mainly cloudy. 30% chance of showers in the morning, clearing late in the afternoon. Wind northwest, 40 kilometers per hour, gusting to 60, high 12. UV index 5 or moderate. Tuesday night, clear. Low plus 4, Wednesday, sunny. High 18, Wednesday night, clear. Low 9, Thursday, sunny. High 21, Thursday night, cloudy, windy, low 11. Friday, cloudy with 60% chance of showers, high 14.
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0: 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Are we there yet? Are we there yet? Are we there yet?
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0: from the CJ Radio Weather Center, here is the forecast for Winnipeg Beach, Gimli, and Arbourg. Today becoming cloudy this afternoon with 60% chance of showers late this afternoon. Risk of a thunderstorm late this afternoon. Wind south 40 kilometers per hour, gusting to 60. High 13, UV index 6 or high. Tonight mainly cloudy. 60% chance of showers this evening and after midnight with risk of a thunderstorm. Wind south 40 kilometers per hour, gusting to 60, diminishing to 20 near midnight. Low 7 Tuesday, mainly cloudy. 30% chance of showers in the morning. Clearing late in the afternoon. Wind northwest 40 kilometers per hour, gusting to 60, high 12. UV index 5 or moderate. Tuesday night clear. Low plus 4. Wednesday sunny. High 18. Wednesday night clear. Low 9. Thursday sunny. High 21. Thursday night cloudy, windy. Low 11. Friday cloudy with 60% chance of showers. High 14.
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1: From the national newsroom of CJ Radio, I'm Aiden Sparks. Russia and Ukraine are accusing each other of violating a U.S. brokered ceasefire meant to run from Saturday through Monday. Ukrainian President Volodymyr Zelensky says Russia has not respected the truce, while Moscow claims Ukraine committed more than 1,000 violations. Officials on both sides reported casualties from drone, artillery, and shelling attacks. U.S. President Donald Trump said the pause could be a step toward ending the war, but Russia says it will not move from its demand that Ukrainian troops withdraw from Donbas. A federal liberal bill meant to help police and intelligence agencies investigate online crime is facing strong opposition from digital companies, civil liberties groups, and legal experts. The government says the lawful access bill would give authorities modern tools while respecting the charter. Critics argue it could expand police powers and threaten privacy. One concern is a proposed court order that would let police seek subscriber information from service providers on reasonable suspicion of criminal activity, rather than the higher standard of reasonable belief. Legal experts warn that could lead to charter challenges. Manitoba renters may soon receive affordability tax credit payments by check every 3 months instead of waiting for an income tax refund. Premier Wab Kanu says the change would get money to renters closer to when bills are due. The credit is currently worth up to $625 a year, and a bill before the legislature would raise it to $675. Kanu says details still need to be worked out, including mailing costs, but there are no plans to politicize the checks. Defense Minister David McGuinty says Canadians can rest assured the future of the Snowbirds is secure. He says he will provide an update May 19th in Moose Jaw, where the aerobatics team is based. The Conservatives have accused the Liberals of hiding plans to stop Snowbird performances after this year. McGuinty says the CT-114 Tudor fleet is nearing the end of its life, but the Snowbirds will continue demonstrations as long as the planes are safe to operate. That's a look at news. Weather is next.
2: From the CJ Radio Weather Center, here is the forecast for Winnipeg Beach, Gimli, and Arburg. Today becoming cloudy this afternoon with 60% chance of showers late this afternoon. Risk of a thunderstorm late this afternoon. Wind south 40 kilometers per hour, gusting to 60. High 13, UV index 6 or high. Tonight mainly cloudy. 60% chance of showers this evening and after midnight with risk of a thunderstorm. Wind south 40 kilometers per hour. Gusting to 60, diminishing to 20 near midnight, low 7 Tuesday, mainly cloudy, 30% chance of showers in the morning, clearing late in the afternoon, wind northwest 40 kilometers per hour, gusting to 60, high 12, UV index 5 or moderate, Tuesday night clear, low plus 4, Wednesday sunny, high 18, Wednesday night clear, low 9, Thursday sunny, high 21, Thursday night cloudy, windy, low 11, Friday cloudy with 60% chance of showers, high 14.
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0: From the CJ Radio Weather Center, here is the forecast for Winnipeg Beach, Gimli, and Arburg. Today becoming cloudy this afternoon with 60% chance of showers late this afternoon. Risk of a thunderstorm late this afternoon. Wind south 40 kilometers per hour, gusting to 60. High 13, UV index 6 or high. Tonight mainly cloudy. 60% chance of showers this evening and after midnight with risk of a thunderstorm. Wind south 40 kilometers per hour, gusting to 60, diminishing to 20 near midnight. Low 7 Tuesday, mainly cloudy. 30% chance of showers in the morning. Clearing late in the afternoon. Wind northwest 40 kilometers per hour, gusting to 60, high 12. UV index 5 or moderate. Tuesday night clear, low plus 4. Wednesday sunny, high 18. Wednesday night clear, low 9. Thursday sunny, high 21. Thursday night cloudy, windy, low 11. Friday cloudy with 60% chance of showers, high 14.
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1: From the national newsroom of CJ Radio, I'm Aiden Sparks. Russia and Ukraine are accusing each other of violating a U.S.-brokered ceasefire meant to run from Saturday through Monday. Ukrainian President Volodymyr Zelensky says Russia has not respected the truce, while Moscow claims Ukraine committed more than 1,000 violations. Officials on both sides reported casualties from drone, artillery, and shelling attacks. U.S. President Donald Trump said the pause could be a step toward ending the war, but Russia says it will not move from its demand that Ukrainian troops withdraw from Donbas. A federal liberal bill meant to help police and intelligence agencies investigate online crime is facing strong opposition from digital companies, civil liberties groups, and legal experts. The government says the lawful access bill would give authorities modern tools while respecting the charter. Critics argue it could expand police powers and threaten privacy. One concern is a proposed court order that would let police seek subscriber information from service providers on reasonable suspicion of criminal activity, rather than the higher standard of reasonable belief. Legal experts warn that could lead to charter challenges. Manitoba renters may soon receive affordability tax credit payments by check every 3 months instead of waiting for an income tax refund. Premier Wab Kanu says the change would get money to renters closer to when bills are due. The credit is currently worth up to $625 a year, and a bill before the legislature would raise it to $675. Kanu says details still need to be worked out, including mailing costs, but there are no plans to politicize the checks. Defense Minister David McGuinty says Canadians can rest assured the future of the Snowbirds is secure. He says he will provide an update May 19th in Moose Jaw, where the aerobatics team is based. The Conservatives have accused the Liberals of hiding plans to stop Snowbird performances after this year. McGuinty says the CT-114 Tudor fleet is nearing the end of its life, but the Snowbirds will continue demonstrations as long as the planes are safe to operate. That's a look at news. Weather is next.
2: From the CJ Radio Weather Center, here is the forecast for Winnipeg Beach, Gimli, and Arbourg. Tonight, showers, risk of a thunderstorm this evening and after midnight, wind south 40 kilometers per hour, gusting to 60, diminishing to 20 near midnight, low 7. Tuesday, mainly cloudy, 60% chance of showers in the morning, clearing in the afternoon, wind northwest 40 kilometers per hour, gusting to 60, high 15, UV index 5 or moderate. Tuesday night, a few clouds. Wind north 20 kilometers per hour, gusting to 40, becoming light late in the evening. Low plus 4, Wednesday sunny, high 22, Wednesday night clear, low 10. Thursday, cloudy with 60% chance of showers, high 20. Thursday night, cloudy with 30% chance of showers, low 11. Friday, cloudy with 60% chance of showers, high 17. Friday night, cloudy periods, low plus 3.
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0: From the CJ Radio Weather Center, here is the forecast for Winnipeg Beach, Gimli, and Arbourg. Tonight, showers, risk of a thunderstorm this evening and after midnight, wind south 40 kilometers per hour, gusting to 60, diminishing to 20 near midnight, low 7. Tuesday, mainly cloudy, 60% chance of showers in the morning, clearing in the afternoon, wind northwest 40 kilometers per hour, gusting to 60, high 15, UV index 5 or moderate. Tuesday night, a few clouds. Wind north 20 kilometers per hour, gusting to 40, becoming light late in the evening. Low plus 4, Wednesday sunny, high 22, Wednesday night clear, low 10. Thursday, cloudy with 60% chance of showers, high 20. Thursday night, cloudy with 30% chance of showers, low 11. Friday, cloudy with 60% chance of showers, high 17. Friday night, cloudy periods, low plus 3.
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1: From the national newsroom of CJ Radio, I'm Aiden Sparks. Canada's health minister is not saying when Ottawa may restrict vaping flavors, 5 years after the federal government first announced plans to do so. Health Minister Marjorie Michel says she wants to protect youth and is willing to move in that direction, but has not given a timeline. Public records show the nicotine and vaping industries have been lobbying Health Canada and Liberal officials against a flavor ban. Health groups have urged Ottawa for years to bring in national restrictions, saying it could help reduce youth vaping. Siloam Mission is laying off 16 workers and reducing some hours as it deals with a major drop in donations. The Winnipeg Homeless Shelter says the layoffs take effect June 1st and are part of a stabilization plan it hopes will be temporary. Its drop in space and clothing store will have slightly reduced hours, but Siloam says it will continue serving 3 meals a day. The organization says private donations have fallen from more than $11.3 million in 2021 and 2022 to $7.7 million in 2025 and 2026. Defense Minister David McGuinty says Canadians can rest assured the future of the Snowbirds is secure. He says he will provide an update May 19th in Moose Jaw, where the aerobatics team is based. The Conservatives have accused the Liberals of hiding plans to stop Snowbird performances after this year. McGuinty says the CT-114 Tudor fleet is nearing the end of its life, but the Snowbirds will continue demonstrations as long as the planes are safe to operate. Russia and Ukraine are accusing each other of violating a U.S.-brokered ceasefire meant to run from Saturday through Monday. Ukrainian President Volodymyr Zelensky says Russia has not respected the truce, while Moscow claims Ukraine committed more than 1,000 violations. Officials on both sides reported casualties from drone, artillery, and shelling attacks. U.S. President Donald Trump said the pause could be a step toward ending the war, but Russia says it will not move from its demand that Ukrainian troops withdraw from Donbas. That's a look at news. Weather is next.
2: From the CJ Radio Weather Center, here is the forecast for Winnipeg Beach, Gimli, and Arbourg. Tonight, showers, risk of a thunderstorm this evening and after midnight, wind south 40 kilometers per hour, gusting to 60, diminishing to 20 near midnight, low 7. Tuesday, mainly cloudy, 60% chance of showers in the morning, clearing in the afternoon, wind northwest 40 kilometers per hour, gusting to 60, high 15, UV index 5 or moderate, Tuesday night, a few clouds. Wind north 20 kilometers per hour, gusting to 40, becoming light late in the evening. Low plus 4, Wednesday sunny, high 22, Wednesday night clear, low 10, Thursday cloudy with 60% chance of showers. High 20, Thursday night cloudy with 30% chance of showers. Low 11, Friday cloudy with 60% chance of showers. High 17, Friday night cloudy periods, low plus 3.
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0: From the CJ Radio Weather Center, here is the forecast for Winnipeg Beach, Gimli, and Arbourg. Tonight, showers, risk of a thunderstorm this evening and after midnight, wind south 40 kilometers per hour, gusting to 60, diminishing to 20 near midnight, low 7. Tuesday, mainly cloudy, 60% chance of showers in the morning, clearing in the afternoon, wind northwest 40 kilometers per hour, gusting to 60, high 15, UV index 5 or moderate. Tuesday night, a few clouds. Wind north 20 kilometers per hour, gusting to 40, becoming light late in the evening. Low plus 4, Wednesday sunny, high 22, Wednesday night clear, low 10. Thursday, cloudy with 60% chance of showers, high 20. Thursday night, cloudy with 30% chance of showers, low 11. Friday, cloudy with 60% chance of showers, high 17. Friday night, cloudy periods, low plus 3.
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1: From the national newsroom of CJ Radio, I'm Aiden Sparks. Canada's health minister is not saying when Ottawa may restrict vaping flavors, 5 years after the federal government first announced plans to do so. Health Minister Marjorie Michel says she wants to protect youth and is willing to move in that direction, but has not given a timeline. Public records show the nicotine and vaping industries have been lobbying Health Canada and Liberal officials against a flavor ban. Health groups have urged Ottawa for years to bring in national restrictions, saying it could help reduce youth vaping. Siloam Mission is laying off 16 workers and reducing some hours as it deals with a major drop in donations. The Winnipeg Homeless Shelter says the layoffs take effect June 1st and are part of a stabilization plan it hopes will be temporary. Its drop in space and clothing store will have slightly reduced hours, but Siloam says it will continue serving 3 meals a day. The organization says private donations have fallen from more than $11.3 million in 2021 and 2022 to $7.7 million in 2025 and 2026. Defense Minister David McGuinty says Canadians can rest assured the future of the Snowbirds is secure. He says he will provide an update May 19th in Moose Jaw, where the aerobatics team is based. The Conservatives have accused the Liberals of hiding plans to stop Snowbird performances after this year. McGuinty says the CT-114 Tudor fleet is nearing the end of its life, but the Snowbirds will continue demonstrations as long as the planes are safe to operate. Russia and Ukraine are accusing each other of violating a U.S.-brokered ceasefire meant to run from Saturday through Monday. Ukrainian President Volodymyr Zelensky says Russia has not respected the truce, while Moscow claims Ukraine committed more than 1,000 violations. Officials on both sides reported casualties from drone, artillery, and shelling attacks. U.S. President Donald Trump said the pause could be a step toward ending the war, but Russia says it will not move from its demand that Ukrainian troops withdraw from Donbas. That's a look at news. Weather is next.
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3: From the CJ Radio Weather Center, here is the forecast for Winnipeg Beach, Gimli, and Arbourg. Tonight, showers, risk of a thunderstorm this evening and after midnight, wind south 40 kilometers per hour, gusting to 60, diminishing to 20 near midnight, low 7. Tuesday, mainly cloudy, 60% chance of showers in the morning, clearing in the afternoon, wind northwest 40 kilometers per hour, gusting to 60, high 15, UV index 5 or moderate. Tuesday night, a few clouds, wind north 20 kilometers per hour, gusting to 40, becoming light late in the evening. Low plus 4, Wednesday sunny, high 22, Wednesday night clear, low 10, Thursday cloudy with 60% chance of showers, high 20, Thursday night cloudy with 30% chance of showers, low 11, Friday cloudy with 60% chance of showers, high 17, Friday night cloudy periods, low plus 3.
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0: From the CJ Radio Weather Center, here is the forecast for Winnipeg Beach, Gimli, and Arbourg. Tonight, showers, risk of a thunderstorm this evening and after midnight, wind south 40 kilometers per hour, gusting to 60, diminishing to 20 near midnight, low 7. Tuesday, mainly cloudy, 60% chance of showers in the morning, clearing in the afternoon, wind northwest 40 kilometers per hour, gusting to 60, high 15, UV index 5 or moderate. Tuesday night, a few clouds. Wind north 20 kilometers per hour, gusting to 40, becoming light late in the evening. Low plus 4, Wednesday sunny, high 22, Wednesday night clear, low 10. Thursday, cloudy with 60% chance of showers, high 20. Thursday night, cloudy with 30% chance of showers, low 11. Friday, cloudy with 60% chance of showers, high 17. Friday night, cloudy periods, low plus 3.
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0: From the CJ Radio Weather Center, here is the forecast for Winnipeg Beach, Gimli, and Arbourg. Tonight, showers, risk of a thunderstorm this evening and after midnight, wind south 40 kilometers per hour, gusting to 60, diminishing to 20 near midnight, low 7. Tuesday, mainly cloudy, 60% chance of showers in the morning, clearing in the afternoon, wind northwest 40 kilometers per hour, gusting to 60, high 15, UV index 5 or moderate. Tuesday night, a few clouds. Wind north 20 kilometers per hour, gusting to 40, becoming light late in the evening. Low plus 4, Wednesday sunny, high 22, Wednesday night clear, low 10. Thursday, cloudy with 60% chance of showers, high 20. Thursday night, cloudy with 30% chance of showers, low 11. Friday, cloudy with 60% chance of showers, high 17. Friday night, cloudy periods, low plus 3.
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